0: 100.5 The Hawk. Hello, live line. What do you want to hear?
1: Can you play Something Just Like This by the Chainsmokers?
0: Oh, yeah, that's got to be one of my favorite songs of all time. Why do you like it?
1: I just like it.
0: We'll play it right now. What's your name? Where are you calling from?
1: My name is Diamond. I'm calling from Winnipeg, Manitoba.
0: What are you doing tonight?
1: Just chilling, listening to live line.
0: Does this song make you think of somebody or a special place, time in your life?
1: Just someone. I think I'll keep her information private for now.
0: We haven't played this since February, by the way.
1: I know.
0: Going way back. Oh. Mm-hmm. 9 years ago. Have a great night. Thanks for calling Lightline.
1: Thank you. Bye. Bye.

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0: Hello, Liveline. What do you want to hear?
1: Hi, I was wondering if we could hear Promiscuous by Nelly Furtado.
0: Oh, yeah, that song's back in the Spotify Top 50 right now. Did you know that?
1: I did not.
0: You're probably the one who put it there.
1: Probably.
0: Do you listen to it a lot?
1: Oh, yeah, I like it.
0: Why is it still so popular after 20 years?
1: I have no idea. I guess it's just the vibe now. A lot of old stuff's coming back.
0: Yeah. Also up there is Don't Stop the Music by Rihanna, which is number 37. No Scrubs by TLC, which is number 29. Iris by the Goo Goo Dolls, which is number 18.
1: Oh, yeah. I gotta love Rihanna.
0: What's your name? Where are you calling from?
1: My name's McKenna. I'm calling from Vermont.
0: What town?
1: White River.
0: All right. Thanks for calling Liveline. Have a great week and the last day of summer.

0: Zora Larson, and you're hanging out with the big, crazy, wild Liveline with Mason. And the fun is just getting started.
1: 100.5. The

0: 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Liveline, hello.
1: Hey, Mason. Brent calling from Winnipeg. You can play Earth, Wind, and Fire anytime you want, man. Jeez, that was great.
0: Oh, I love that song. I know, but today's like the only day we can really justify it to the boss and get away with it.
1: Oh, come on. Anyway, you know what? For another song, though, Chef's Choice, in, man.
0: And what are you doing tonight?
1: I'm at work with my colleague here in the van, cruising around, doing our thing.
0: You getting done soon?
1: Midnight hour time, central time.
0: Oh, well, speaking of midnight, yeah, we just played Midnight Sun by Zara Larsson.
1: Yeah.
0: Well, we hope you stay tuned all night long. We got the secret sound in about 15 minutes. Your chance to win, Brent.
1: Awesome. Thanks, man.
0: Thanks for calling Liveline.

0: Hello, Lifeline. What do you want to hear?
1: What's your favorite song?
0: My favorite song? Well, that's really hard to pick. How about The Cure by Olivia Rodrigo?
1: Ooh, okay. I love that song.
0: All right. That was easy. What's your name?
1: Bella.
0: And where are you calling from?
1: South Bend, Indiana.
0: What's going on tonight?
1: Nothing. I was just on a call with my friend. I'm going to call her back after this. I'm so excited.
0: Oh, why don't we call her right now on the radio?
1: Wait, really?
0: Yeah, do you know her phone number? This will be so funny. Yeah, you just tell it to me and then I'll type it in and we'll call her. She'll probably be like, what's this number?
1: Okay, 574.
0: All right, hang on. 574. All right, do you think she's going to pick up?
1: Probably. I'll text her. I'll tell her to pick it up.
0: All right, here it comes. Let's see if she answers here.
2: Hey, this is Layla. I'm probably doing something really incredible right now.
0: Bye. We got her voicemail. Well, we'll try again another time. All right, but here's your song. Thanks for calling Lifeline.

0: 100.5 The Hawk, the 21st night of September, which also happens to be the last official day of summer. And you're spending it on Liveline. My name's Mason, the biggest, craziest, live, outrageous party on your radio. And we're here for the next, 3.5 hours, really bringing you some hot music. Throwbacks, new stuff, whatever you want. It's all requests. Now, though,
1: Secret Sound.
0: Your chance to win. If you are first to call us, correctly identifying what the sound is. We played it on Friday and Saturday night. We didn't get a winner, so listen up again. What is it? A couple more times. And again. What's that sound? Call now and win. 85-LIVELINE. That's 85-LIVELINE.
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1: Chance of rain showers tonight. Otherwise, cloudy skies. Lows level off around 47. Slight chance for showers tomorrow. Daytime highs approaching 61. Sunshine mixed with clouds at times. Partly cloudy skies tomorrow night. Lows level off around 43. I'm meteorologist Carol Foster on 100.5 The Hawk. Right now, 55.
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2: 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Maker. I think it's paper towels.
0: Think it's what?
2: It's paper towels.
0: No, not paper towels.
3: 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It's a blender.
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0: 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BB, wow, Carol G, one of the biggest songs in the world right now. Lideline, what do you want to hear?
1: How about Stressed Out by 21 Pilots?
0: Oh, all right, we'll get that on. Who's this?
1: This is River, New England, Georgia, doing dishes.
0: Oh, that sucks.
1: My dad, like, loves the Cannonball by Supertramp song, so I was going to get you to play for him. But
0: Maybe I can get the guy over at the Classic Rock Station to loan me the record. But no, we don't go back that far.
1: How far do you go back?
0: Well, it depends on the song, but the Supertramp hasn't been popular since the 70s.
1: Yeah, it's just, he likes that song. I like that song. It's a really good song.
0: Yeah, I like them too. But we'll do 21 Pilots right now, okay?
1: All right.
0: And thanks for calling.
1: Bye, thank you.

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1: Can I request a song?
0: Yes. What do you want to hear?
1: What about Last Friday Night by Katy Perry?
0: Oh, yeah, that's easy. We play it almost every single night. What's your name?
1: This is Layla, Arabella's friend.
0: Oh, you're the one who we just tried to call on the radio.
1: Yes.
0: Why didn't you pick up?
1: I don't know. My phone's on do not disturb, so I don't pick up the phone really easily.
0: I see. I didn't think anybody answers the phone these days.
1: True.
0: You know, 20 years ago, people would just call you. Nowadays, they text you asking if they can call you. It doesn't make any sense.
1: Yeah, but it doesn't.
0: But good job on your mom and dad for teaching you not to answer the phone for strangers. We'll play your song now. Thanks for calling Liveline.

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for the One Note Challenge. My name's Mason. You just got to be first to call us, correctly identifying the title and artist of this massive hit song off the very first note. Okay, we need the title and the artist. 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I can't.

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1: Is it September by Earth, Wind, and Fire?
0: Yeah! You're the winner! Who's this?
1: This is Genesis.
0: Where are you calling from?
1: College Station.
0: Texas. Why did we play that?
1: Because it's September, the 21st of September.
0: All right. Did you hear us play it earlier, too?
1: No.
0: We played it twice already. It's the only night we can get away with it. Hey, we're going to send you a Live Line trophy, which will be at your house the next couple of weeks. We hope you love it.
1: Thank you.

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1: Hello, Live Line. What do you want to hear?
2: Hey, I would like to do a shout-out song. It's Baby by Justin Bieber, and I'm doing this for my friend. His name is Michael.
0: And what's your name? Where are you calling from?
2: I'm calling from Mississippi, and my name is Georgia.
0: Does this song have a special meaning to you?
2: No, but I think it has a special meaning to my friend. I'm doing this for my friend because I think he's nervous just to call, so I'm doing this for him.
0: That's very nice of you. Let's play it right now, okay? This is our number one throwback request of all time.
2: Okay.

0: me.
1: 100.5, The Hawk. Hello, Liveline, what do you want to hear?
2: Hey, how about some Katy Perry fireworks?
1: Oh, yeah. We've already done California Girls and last Friday night. Now we got to do this one.
2: Oh, my gosh. I'm sorry. I'm just getting off work and just turning you on, so I wasn't sure.
1: Oh, no. We'll get it on right away. What's your name?
2: All right, Tracy.
1: Where are you calling from?
2: Just outside of Fort Wayne.
1: Oh, my gosh. So many Indiana calls tonight. What are you doing?
2: Well, I work in Auburn, which is just about 20 minutes north of Fort Wayne. And so I'm between Auburn and Fort Wayne driving home from work.
1: How's the weather?
2: Listening to you. Oh, fine. It's 58 degrees. So
1: getting kind of chilly.
2: Yeah. Could be worse. Could be better, but could be worse.
1: Well, we'll have to see about that tomorrow night, the first official day of fall.
2: Oh, yes. I heard we are going to have a low of like 44 one of these nights this week.
1: So sad. I want summer forever.
2: Oh, yes. Definitely. Me too. I am not a winter person.
1: Well, you should move to Miami.
2: Yes, I should.
1: Let's get an apartment together.
2: Okay. It's a deal. We'll save some rent. All right.
1: Thanks for calling Liveline. Have a great night.
2: Yeah, thanks. You too.

0: 100.5 The Hawk. Hello, live line. What do you want to hear?
1: Hello?
2: Sorry, I didn't expect you to answer that fast.
0: Oh, sorry. I can put you back on hold if you'd like.
2: No, you're good.
0: I hear Noah Kahn playing in the background.
2: Chance, you have Satisfaction by Benny?
0: Benny Benassi?
2: Yeah.
0: What is it about that song? We played that last week, too. Somebody else called for it.
2: I tried calling all last week, but I couldn't get through.
0: Oh, that's interesting. Well, this time you got through right away, so we just can't please you, can we? What's your name?
2: Jacob.
0: Where are you from, Jacob?
2: Columbus, Indiana.
0: All right. We're going to play Satisfaction later on tonight to satisfy you, okay?
2: Thank you so much.
0: Meanwhile, Secret Sound. This is your chance to win if you are first to call us correctly identifying what the sound is. We played it last hour and this past Thursday, Friday, and Saturday. We didn't get a winner. What is it? We are throwing something at something. A couple more times. And again. Secret sound. What is that? Call now and win. 85 Liveline. That's 85 Liveline.
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5: Chance for showers tonight. Otherwise, cloudy skies expected. Lows dip down to about 47. A mix of clouds and sun. Tomorrow, slight chance for showers. Highs around 61. Lows dip down to about 43. Tomorrow night, partly cloudy skies. I'm meteorologist Carol Foster on 100.5 The Hawk. Right now, 55.

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0: We still don't have a winner. It's probably one of the hardest we've ever done. We'll play it again next hour, one last time, along with a new clue on Live.

0: 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Live line, what do you want to hear?
1: Could you play Sexy Back by Justin Timberlake?
0: Oh, I would love to. Why do you want to hear that?
1: Because it's just, he's so poetic.
0: So poetic. I don't think anybody's ever said that before.
1: Oh.
0: But it's a great song. We still get a lot of requests for it. What's your name?
1: Gracie.
0: Gracie, where are you from?
1: Grand Island, Nebraska.
0: Anything going on tonight for the last day of summer?
1: Well, just driving home with my color guard captain.
0: Well, we hope you keep us on for the rest of the night. Thanks for calling Liveline. Be safe.
1: Thank you.
0: Bye.

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1: Hi. Ain't in LA by Adela.
0: Oh, that song is blowing up. Top 10 on Shazam and Spotify. Tons of requests coming in for it now.
1: Yeah.
0: Why do you like it?
1: I love it because I'm from a small unknown city.
0: And the baddest bitches ain't in LA. What's your name?
1: My name's Isabella.
0: And where are you calling from?
1: In the middle of the desert on my way to Phoenix.
0: Oh,
1: I'm from Imperial, California, but I'm on the highway.
0: How old are you? Because we want to know the type of people who like this song.
1: I'm 20. Today's my birthday.

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Call one in now.

0: 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What do you want to hear?
1: Hello, Liveline.
2: Hi. Could you please play Beat It by Michael Jackson?
0: Hey, we'll play that. Who's this?
2: Allison.
0: Allison, where are you calling from?
2: Mankato, Minnesota.
0: What are you doing tonight?
2: I just got done feasting on a bunch of Chick-fil-A.
0: Oh. Yeah, what's your favorite stuff there?
2: Well, the mac and cheese is top tier.
0: We just got
2: one that opened up in our town. So
0: I bet it's really busy.
2: Oh, terribly busy, but it's worth it.
0: Was it your first time going there?
2: No, I've been there before, but it's like my first time really getting to try many different things.
0: Mac and cheese is fire. You also got to try, if you're like wanting something a little healthier sometimes, try the market salad, because it's got like blueberries and feta cheese and strawberry on it. That's all really, really good. And then the chicken and like a half and half lemonade iced tea. That stuff's really good too.
2: See, I wish, but my body does not like the idea of being healthy. My mind thinks it's great, but my body says no.
0: Oh, yeah. You know, I always wanted a nice summer body, and then I realized I like food more.
2: Exactly. Food is nourishing.
0: Well, you only live once. Thanks for calling Liveline. Here's your song.
2: Thank you.

95, The Hawk. So many calls and texts coming in. Fabulous Monday night. My name's Mason. It's Liveline. Want to say hello to everybody who's texting in and couldn't get through. Warrensburg, Missouri. Little Falls, Minnesota. Kearney, Nebraska. Westchester, Pennsylvania. Sturgeon Bay, Wisconsin. Middlebury, Vermont. Ocean Springs, Mississippi. Ironwood, Michigan. Cleveland, Tennessee. And Salem, Oregon.

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1: Dracula, that song by Tommy Apollo.
0: Oh, yeah. Do you want the Jenny remix or just the original?
1: Oh, my gosh. I would love the Jenny remix.
0: All right, we'll get it on right now. I love that version. Who's this?
1: This is May.
0: May, where are you calling from?
1: Bemidji, Minnesota.
0: Well, you know, today's officially the last day of summer.
1: Yes, it is. Oh, my gosh.
0: What are you doing tonight?
1: Driving home.
0: Yeah.
1: I don't know, just driving home.
0: Were you a big fan of Dracula before the Jenny remix, or is that what really got you into it?
1: Yes, I was. Oh my gosh, I loved it. And then when Jenny came out with it, into it, I was like, oh my gosh, yes.
0: All right.
1: This is the best collab.
0: Let's get it on right now. You'll make a lot of people happy. It's big all over the world.
1: Okay.
0: Have a great night. Cool. Thanks for calling Liveline.
1: Yeah, thank you.
2: Bye-bye.

0: songs are available to us so easily. Imagine like 50 years ago when a song that seems so big today, even like, I don't know, Thriller by Michael Jackson or My Heart Will Go On by Celine Dion, I Will Always Love You. Can you imagine a time where those songs didn't exist? And then the only greatest songs of all time were like My Way by Frank Sinatra, you know, Rocking Around the Christmas Tree, which is ancient. So we're really lucky now to be alive in a time where all the superstars have come and gone, and we still have so many new stuff coming out today that we just love. And anyways, I'm getting sentimental about it. Rewind starts in about 15 minutes. That's where we do all the greatest throwbacks of your life from the past 15, 20, 25 years, whatever brings you to a special time or person, place in your life. Anyways,
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9: Chance for showers tonight. Otherwise, cloudy skies expected. Lows dip down to about 47. A mix of clouds and sun. Tomorrow, slight chance for showers. Highs around 61. Lows dip down to about 43. Tomorrow night, partly cloudy skies. I'm meteorologist Carol Foster on 100.5 The Hawk. Currently 54.

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1: Yes. Is this a bottle release of batting cages?
2: Is it a freezer door and a refrigerator?
0: No, but that's a good guess.
2: Dag nabbit. I work in appliances. That's a damn shame.
0: We still

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Carol G and Yudlane Rosowski. It's called Baby Wow. 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
2: Speaking out loud, say it, Sharon.
1: Okay, we'll get it on. Who's this?
2: Lucy.
1: Lucy, where are you calling from?
2: North Ohio.
1: We got to know what you think about all the stuff going on with Ed Sheeran right now. It's pretty crazy. Do you think it's wild that people aren't able to, like, separate him from the music? Or do you think it's wrong that he doesn't have a stance on everything going on?
2: I don't think he has to have a stance. He can just be a singer and play music.
1: Some people say that not having a stance is a stance.
2: I don't think so.
1: All right. Well, you seem like somebody who doesn't like controversy, and we like that. Here's your song. Thanks for calling Live Line.
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0: Anything by NSYNC? Like, I Want You Back? Is that a throwback?
1: That's a great song. Yeah, that's a way back.
0: Let's do it.
1: What's your name?
0: Elaine.
1: And where are you calling from?
0: Southern Utah, St. George.
1: What are you doing tonight?
0: I'm just driving home. It's been a long day and never really listened to the radio anymore, so.
1: Oh, well, we're giving you a reason now. We play requests. We've got contests. It's fun. It's actually interactive. It's not pre-recorded like all the other people.
0: No, seriously. It's been a blast listening to you for the last hour, so.
1: Well, we appreciate it. Hope you come back again.

0: 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Hello.
1: Can you play something by Charlie XCX?
0: Yeah. How about I Love It?
1: Yes.
0: Doesn't get any bigger and better than that. Especially after all these years, people still love it.
1: Thank you.
0: What's your name? Where are you calling from?
1: Amber McAnallen, Chippewa, Wisconsin. My mom and my brother.
0: Yeah.
1: And my baby sister.
0: Woo! Chippewa?
1: Chippewa, Wisconsin.
0: Oh, gotcha. Okay, well, thanks for calling Live Line. Here's your song.
1: Thank you.

0: 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Live Line Rewind, what do you want to hear?
1: Last call on Hello, Martin Solveig.
0: Oh, yeah. I remember that. Gosh, that's a forgotten oldie. Yeah, we can play that.
1: No, I love it. I mean, I bet a bunch of other people do. It's something to get in the mood on a nice Monday night, you know, get fresh, get funky.
0: Yeah, as we say goodbye to the final day of summer, 2026.
1: Loved it. I hope everybody else did.
0: Yeah, I did.
1: Ready to move on to the next. Let's do it.
0: What's your name? Where are you calling from?
1: Lincoln out here in Niles, Michigan, enjoying the night. I hope everybody's enjoying it better.
0: All right.

0: Live line rewind. What do you want to hear?
1: Oh my gosh, should I reach the live line?
0: Here you are.
1: Holy s***. Oh. If I can say that.
0: Nope.
1: I would love to hear Classic Umbrella by Rihanna.
0: There we go. In fact, we've got a classic remix of it too. Nice, extended, upbeat, crazy, fun. Got violins in it and everything.
1: Are you serious? I love a good violin.
0: All right. Well, let's do it. What's your name?
1: My name's Anna Rose.
0: And where are you calling from?
1: I am calling from Peoria, Illinois.
0: What are you doing tonight? You sound so nice.
1: Oh, I just had a gin and tonic at the bar, and now I'm going to bring my mom some milk from the grocery store right before they close.
0: What a great way to end the summer of 26, the very last moments.
1: Oh, my gosh, and you played that the perfect song, the September song for today. I already forgot the name of it right now because I'm so focused on the milk.
0: Oh, yeah, it's called September.
1: Oh, go figure.
0: Thanks for calling Liveline. We're going to play it again after this, by the way.
1: Thanks. Bye.
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0: 101.5 The Hawk. Here's tonight's most popular songs in North America. By your request. Liveline B3.
1: Malcolm Todd, Earrings. When you look back in the summer of 26, these next three songs are what you should remember. Along with Choosing Texas, which is number

had so much fun the past 5 hours. Of course, it's the 21st night of September. We've played that 5 times. But this is also the last official day of summer, 2026. And I just want to say that this, personally, has been a really, really good one for me. We've accomplished a lot with growing our show, being heard on more radio stations, creating fans, and hopefully providing you with a space every night to feel like you're not alone. We are your friends, and we are here to entertain you and make you feel good in a world of so much negativity and darkness. It's all about who you surround yourself with. And we start every summer with this. We wait all year to play it. What better way to close out the season? New Kids on the Block, Summertime. This was after they were famous. Really is a great song. It's kind of become a classic around here. My name's Mason. You can have anything in life. Just be yourself.

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7: Chance for showers tonight. Otherwise, cloudy skies expected. Lows dip down to about 47. A mix of clouds and sun. Tomorrow, slight chance for showers. Highs around 61. Lows dip down to about 43. Tomorrow night, partly cloudy skies. I'm meteorologist Carol Foster on 100.5 The Hawk. Currently 54.
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2: Chance for showers tonight. Otherwise, cloudy skies expected. Lows dip down to about 47. A mix of clouds and sun. Tomorrow, slight chance for showers. Highs around 61. Lows dip down to about 43. Tomorrow night, partly cloudy skies. I'm meteorologist Kara Foster on 100.5 The Hawk. Currently, it's 52 degrees.

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3: Cloudy skies expected overnight with a chance for showers. Lows dip down to about 47. Partly cloudy skies Tuesday. Slight chance for showers. Highs around 61. Partly cloudy Tuesday night. Lows around 43. I'm meteorologist Kara Foster on 100.5 The Hawk. Right now, it's 52 degrees.

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4: Cloudy skies expected overnight with a chance for showers. Lows dip down to about 47. Partly cloudy skies, Tuesday, slight chance for showers, highs around 61. Partly cloudy, Tuesday night, lows around 43. I'm meteorologist Carol Foster on 100.5 The Hawk. Right now, it's 52 degrees.

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0: The Hawk FM 100.5. It's Tuesday. My beautiful bride is here at my side. Hello, Heidi. How are you?
1: Hello, John. I'm good. How are you?
0: I also am good. I'm excited to have your papa in the studio here in a little bit.
1: Yeah.
0: We'll be chatting with him. And again, they're not here yet. They're not moved here yet, but they're inching closer and closer
1: yes,
0: to
1: they
0: it.
1: They are.
0: It's going to be great to have them here all the time.
1: Mm-hmm.
0: They're going to be really cool.
1: Yeah.
0: And I have people are like, they're there all the time now. No, they're not quite here all the time. We record him in advance. So he's not always here when we say he's here. Because, first of all, if you ever listen to the show and you hear what I have to bleep, you should hear what I have to edit out. A lot. Anyway, we'll have him in studio with us here in a bit. Thanks for listening to the John and Heidi Show.

0: wherever you are and whatever you're doing. 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
0: Now with today's reason to party, here's my beautiful bride, Heidi Small. What do you have for me there, Heidi?
1: Today is White Chocolate Day.
0: Ooh, I like white chocolate.
1: Oh, I do sometimes. It depends on what it's in and
0: we
1: how
0: hardly
1: it's
0: ever
1: presented.
0: Have white chocolate, though.
1: Yeah.
0: We hardly ever have
1: I'm more
0: chocolate.
1: Of a dark chocolate.
0: We hardly ever have dark chocolate. We don't have a lot of that around anymore.
1: That's, we try not to.
0: I know. But if we do, I would eat it, just so you know.
1: And I found a white chocolate cocktail. Mm. I found a list of 27 white chocolate cocktails that will melt your heart. That's what the list says. So there's a whole bunch of options that I sent you today.
0: Well, there you go. I've got a link to those drinks in the show notes for today at johnandheidishow.com.

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1: The 12th annual Step Up and Reach Out Suicide Awareness Walk is coming up on Saturday, September 26th. Registration begins at 9 in the parking lot of Northeast Iowa Behavioral Health at 905 Montgomery Street in Decorah. 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All proceeds raised will be used within Northeast Iowa towards suicide awareness, education, and advocacy programs. 12th annual Step Up, Reach Out Suicide Awareness Walk, Saturday, September 26th. The Hawk
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3: Cloudy skies expected overnight with a slight chance of rain showers. Lows dip down to about 47. Slight chance of rain showers Tuesday. Highs around 61. Sunshine mixed with clouds at times. Lows dip down to about 43 Tuesday night. I'm meteorologist Carol Foster on 100.5 The Hawk. Right now, 52.

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0: Now, surveys and studies and such, have you ever wondered if you ate like your favorite TikTok or Instagram influencer, would you get a body like theirs? Well, new research suggests no, probably not. Australian researchers analyzed 300 diets and healthy eating videos and found almost 70% contain misleading or deceptive information. 70%. Most of the questionable advice came from influencers without nutrition or health qualifications. By comparison, videos from actual qualified professionals were much more likely to be accurate. Researchers also found plenty of posts promoting restrictive diets, clean eating, and unrealistic body ideals. Their concern is this kind of content can encourage unhealthy attitudes towards food, especially when social media makes looking a certain way seem as simple as following someone else's diet.
1: Right.
0: I get that all the time. I have people who follow me on social media.
1: What
0: and they're
1: do
0: like,
1: you do?
0: They go, what do I need to eat
1: what
0: to have
1: secret?
0: Your physique? I'm like, well, you better have some time. You don't get a body like this sitting around not eating stuff. No, I've never really ever had anybody ask me anything like that. But I will tell you this. A lot of the influencers, they're being paid to promote certain products.
1: Yep.
0: So just be careful because, you know, there are some of those that are honest and true and everything else. But there are some of them where they're like, yep. Oh, you'll pay me to tell people this is good.
1: Exactly.
0: So just be careful. Surveys and studies and such on the John and Heidi Show.

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0: Now, big screen, little screen. Christian Bale hung up his bat suit way back in 2012, but the Dark Knight star is still a force of good with his Together California foster care village in Palmdale, California. We just talked about this. Maybe it was a week ago, like right when it opened, because it opened like a week ago Friday. The facility aims to keep siblings entering the foster care system together, a circumstance that's not always guaranteed. The community is 11,000 square feet, 12 furnished homes, including two studio apartments for those transitioning out of foster care. It's going to offer programs focused on stability, support, care. He said that raising kids of his own made him wonder about the circumstances for children without parents. He has two children with his wife, and that is one of the reasons he stepped up to do this. I think that's really cool.
1: Very nice.
0: The next season of Sister Wives will not feature Cody Brown and his only remaining wife, Robin Brown. The first trailer for season 21, holy cow, season 21? Of the TLC reality show recently hit the internet. October 4th is when it starts. And Martha Stewart is apparently sitting on a very different kind of recipe. Have you seen this? She might be ready to serve it up. The lifestyle queen posted a sultry selfie on social media with a caption guaranteed to stop the scrolling. She said, I've been thinking about releasing my nudes.
1: What?
0: Yeah. Martha Stewart. She's
1: what?
0: 85.
1: Oh, my goodness.
0: I don't know when these were taken or if she's even being serious, but I have absolutely positively no interest. So I'm just saying, Martha, I'll have your brownies. I'll have your cupcakes, all of that. But you keep those nudes. Big screen, little screen on the John and Heidi Show. It's 2026. 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
6: Cloudy skies expected overnight with a slight chance of rain showers. Lows dip down to about 47. Slight chance of rain showers Tuesday, highs around 61. Sunshine mixed with clouds at times. Lows dip down to about 43 Tuesday night. I'm meteorologist Carol Foster on 100.5 The Hawk. Right now, 52.

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1: On the Tri-State's best variety, 100.5, The Hawk. Heidi, did you know that feathers are incredibly lightweight? Yeah, a bird's feathers often weigh more than its skeleton. What? Feathers are incredibly lightweight, but a bird's feathers weigh more than their skeleton, helping provide the perfect balance between strength and flight.
0: Isn't that cool?
1: Why does that sound confusing to my brain? They're very lightweight.
0: They're light when you hold a feather, but it weighs more than the bird's skeleton does.
1: Okay. That just seems really weird. So their skeletons must be really light. All right. I'm going to go think about
0: this. That is amazing.
1: I'm going to ponder this while you guys do whatever you do. Thanks for listening to the John and Heidi Show.

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1: Where the fun never stops and neither do the hits.
0: Time now for the joke of the day with my beautiful bride, Heidi Small. And she told me this one's going to be a stinker. Not a stinker. What is this
1: one? I'll have one that made me laugh.
0: Okay.
1: But this first one is, why did the kid throw a stick of butter out the window?
0: Why is that?
1: He wanted to see a butterfly.
0: Butterfly. Was that the really good one?
1: No.
0: Okay, I hope not.
1: No, this is the one that made me laugh. You're going to think it's dumb, but
0: all right.
1: What do an apple and an orange have in common?
0: I have no idea.
1: Neither one can drive.
0: You're so proud of yourself over there. She's my wife. That is your joke of the day on the John and Heidi Show. 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
6: Cloudy skies expected overnight with a slight chance of rain showers. Lows dip down to about 47. Slight chance of rain showers Tuesday, highs around 61. Sunshine mixed with clouds at times. Lows dip down to about 43 Tuesday night. I'm meteorologist Carol Foster on 100.5 The Hawk. Right now, 52.

0: the Tri-State's best variety, 100.5 The Hawk. Time now for the scoop of the day. Good news, gamers. Video games may not be as bad for your brain as your mom and dad said they were. Researchers are saying action games can help you learn new tasks faster, while strategy games may improve how quickly we process information. If you're not a gamer, here's good news for you. Maybe try a crossword puzzle like Heidi over here.
1: I like crossword puzzles.
0: I know you do.
1: Yeah.
0: Researchers say searching for the right word can strengthen your memory and help your brain form new connections. So yes, your brain might actually enjoy game night. And keeping a list of your failures and disappointments might sound like a recipe for misery, but a happiness expert by the name of Arthur Brooks says it can help you feel better. If you write down a setback, like losing a job opportunity or canceling a vacation, and you leave two blank lines beneath it, after a month, write what you learned. 3 months later, add something positive that came from it. Over time, Brooks says that list can become a reminder that even your worst moments can teach you something.
1: Very
0: I like
1: cool.
0: that. That's a good idea.
1: I do too.
0: And I'll tell you something for me personally. There are things in my life where I look back and at the time when I was going through it, I thought it was a disaster. I thought it was horrible. I felt bad. This is going to be the worst thing ever. And now I look back and I go, I'm so glad God was driving instead of me.
1: Mm-hmm.
0: I would have taken a different turn, but that was exactly where I needed to be.
1: Right.
0: Exactly where I needed to go. So you know what? Sometimes we just need to get out of our own way.
1: Absolutely.
0: That is your scoop of the day on the John and Heidi Show.

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0: Well, hello, Charlie.
2: We're on a roll.
0: We are on a roll.
3: Yes,
0: it's Tuesday, and you're here, and you're sober. Well, sober-ish. So.
2: Well, it's early yet. I still got time.
0: All right. What do you got for us?
2: Okay. Hey, in Singapore, it's illegal to sell or own chewing gum.
0: Oh. Wow. That seems kind of weird.
2: Why'd they leave the little kids and don't let them eat? Well, Fluff don't eat chewing gum.
3: I don't.
0: Yeah, she's a weirdo.
2: So she...
3: Ever since the Hubba Bubba incident of 85.
2: She could get by with a law like that.
0: Yes.
2: In the Arctic, the sun sometimes appears to be square.
3: Oh, that's cool.
0: Yeah, it's kind of wild.
3: I'd like to see that.
2: Well,
3: I'm not going to the Arctic.
2: I'm not going to the Arctic just to see that.
0: I'll go check it out, and I'll get a photo for you.
3: Okay.
2: Trust me, it's okay being round. Then I've told you this before, too, that cotton candy was invented by a dentist.
0: Yeah, you did tell us that.
3: Yeah, drumming up business.
0: Mm-hmm.
3: I do love cotton candy, though.
2: Oh, it's great stuff.
3: Oh,
0: it's just sugar.
3: It's
0: but it is good.
2: I wonder if you took some sugar and got some way to spin it around fast like that machine does. How does it do that?
0: it heats it and spins it. What do you want to make your own? Is that what you're trying
2: to
0: do?
2: Yeah.
0: All right. We'll get
2: that
0: you
2: sounds like a couple six packs in a stick or something.
0: There you go. Let's do it.
2: They have cotton candy, I bet you.
0: There you go.
2: Hey, in New York City, approximately 1,600 people are bitten by others.
0: By other
2: humans annually.
0: Oh, my goodness.
3: What a...
0: Stop doing that.
3: Yeah.
0: Don't do that.
2: I bet they only have like 300 dog bites.
0: Yeah, that's pretty wild.
3: That's ridiculous.
2: Here's your mail.
0: I doubt it's the mailman biting them.
2: Oh, well, says other humans. Who knows? That shadow do.
0: Could be.
2: In Germany, there are fake bus stops outside nursing homes to prevent confused senior citizens from wandering off.
3: Oh, that's so sad.
0: That is sad, but I also think that it's really sweet that they do that.
2: I'm going to be one of them outside nursing home guys someday.
3: You are not.
0: We'll have you at our place. It's all good.
2: God, that's probably a worse idea.
0: But we'll have a fake bus stop just
2: there
0: for you.
2: There you go. The ideal height for you to drop your buttered toast from, if you want it to land butter side up, is how far? So
0: three feet.
2: You got your slice of bread here or toast, and you're going to drop it, and it's got to be butter side up.
0: 3 feet.
2: Fluff?
3: Say 2 feet.
2: 8 feet.
0: Oh, my goodness.
3: 8 feet.
2: I wonder if it's wheat bread, if it's different than white bread. Or sourdough. How about that?
3: Who wants? Yeah, sourdough is a bit more dense.
0: It is.
3: So I bet that changes that.
0: Yeah, I'm going to have to see what the controls are on this study. Maybe we can get a grant to work on that.
3: But who needs to know? How high can I drop my bread for it to still land butter?
0: I need to know. I needed to know.
3: Who's dropping their bread 8 feet?
2: Well, so they know how far the odds are it'll come up buttered.
3: But why would you want to drop your bread to begin with?
2: Well, give me a six pack and some butter and toast and a ruler and I'll measure.
0: We're working on all the odds, Heidi.
3: You're going to measure 8 feet with a ruler.
2: Hey, you know, one last thing here. Wilford Brimley?
3: Yeah, he's
2: kind of a neat guy.
0: Yeah, he did.
2: Do you know that one time he was Howard Hughes' bodyguard?
0: I did know that.
3: He was?
0: Isn't that pretty cool? Yeah, he was the bodyguard. How cool is that? I could see that.
3: Interesting.
0: I think he could hold his own, that Wilford Brimley.
2: I think so.
0: I bet his mustache did half the work. He had quite the mustache.
3: Mustache is intimidating enough.
0: Yeah.
2: Probably scared people.
0: Exactly. Well, you ready for a question, Charlie?
2: Okay, let's do it.
0: I'll give you a couple. Heidi, you let Charlie answer first, all right?
3: Okay.
0: How often does a leap year occur, Charlie?
2: Every 4 years.
0: It is every 4 years. Very, very nice. What is freezing point of water?
2: 32
0: degrees.
3: Wow.
0: Fahrenheit, 0 degrees Celsius. Yeah. And which musical features the song "You're the One That I Want"?
2: Grease.
0: Holy cow. I mean,
3: I'm impressed.
0: Do we keep going?
2: You think I just sit here looking pretty? I know things.
0: All right, I'm going to ask you one more. How long is a typical marathon? How many miles?
2: Oh, here you go. See, we had a perfect record going, then he had to throw this. So is it like when they say they have half marathons? And
3: yeah,
0: half marathon would be half.
2: So a full marathon?
0: Yeah, how many miles do you think?
2: Two.
0: No, it's 26.2 miles.
2: Well, it'd be two for me.
0: Even the 2 miles sounds like a bit for me. So, well, you did really good. I'm going to give you points for all of those because that was really impressive. Charlie, thank you for coming in. I appreciate it, sir.
2: We'll see you next week.
3: Yes. Bye, Daddy.
2: Bye, Fluff. Bye, John.
0: Bye-bye. My father-in-law right there. We talk to him every Tuesday just because we can. It's a thing we like to call Tuesdays with Charlie.
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2: Cloudy skies expected overnight with a slight chance of rain showers. Lows dip down to about 47. Slight chance of rain showers Tuesday. Highs around 61. Sunshine mixed with clouds at times. Lows dip down to about 43 Tuesday night. I'm meteorologist Kara Foster on 100.5 The Hawk. Right now, 52.

0: 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Time now for the movie quote of the day. I will bet you any amount of money you're going to get this one right.
1: Oh,
0: from
1: boy.
0: 1994. If you get this one wrong, you got problems. All right, here's the quote. It truly was a Shawshank Redemption.
1: What Shawshank Redemption?
0: Ding, ding, ding. Yes, that is correct.
2: Yeah. Not one of my favorite movies.
0: Yeah, I know.
2: I don't like that one.
0: I love it. I could watch that over and over and over. I don't know why. I just love it.
2: That and Green Mile, I didn't like that one either.
0: And I like that the character played by Morgan Freeman, his name is Red, but originally he was supposed to be like an Irish guy with a red beard, red hair. That's why they kept his name Red. And I'm like, that's kind of fun. So anyway, that is your movie quote of the day on The John and Heidi Show.

0: wherever you are and whatever you're doing. 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
0: Time now for News to Me as we head to the News to Me news desk with Heidi Small.
1: I'm going to share some facts with you about Pez this week.
0: You're a big fan of Pez.
1: I love Pez. I love Pez dispensers.
0: When I met her, she had Pez dispensers. Like, she had a collection of them sitting out. I haven't seen those in a long time. You still have those?
1: I don't.
0: Oh,
1: I got rid of them
0: all. That's too bad. Well, they were really cool.
1: It was clutter. Anyways, so among the flavors of Pez over the years that have flopped were cola, licorice, coffee, chocolate, and chlorophyll.
0: Chlorophyll.
1: I don't know what chlorophyll tastes like.
0: I don't know either.
1: But apparently it wasn't popular.
0: Doesn't sound good.
1: It sounds dangerous.
0: Yeah. Does this rag smell like chlorophyll?
1: Sounds a little date rapey.
0: It kind of does.
1: Pez is vegan.
0: I think that's chloroform, by the way.
1: I know.
0: Okay.
1: Pez is vegan. It is made without any animal products and consists primarily of sugar with natural coloring and natural flavoring agents added.
0: Well, that's good.
1: And the original and only Pez flavor for nearly 30 years was peppermint.
0: Oh, yeah.
1: Inventor Edward Haas III formulated the candy in 1927 as a powerful mint intended to help people quit smoking.
0: I did know that.
1: You did know that?
0: I did.
1: Oh, I did not.
0: Yeah, and I think that they made it the size they did because it was like the size of a lighter and it flipped back like a Zippo, if I remember correctly when I watched a
1: They're
0: video.
1: They're so stinking cute.
0: Long, long time ago. So.
1: I just love them. Anyway, that's news to me.
0: That is also news to me. Does your

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5: Slight chance of rain showers overnight. Otherwise, cloudy skies expected. Lows dip down to about 47. Highs around 61. Tuesday, slight chance of rain showers. Partly cloudy Tuesday night. Lows dip down to about 43. I'm meteorologist Kara Foster on 100.5 The Hawk. Right now, it's 52 degrees.

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0: Fun fact for you, Heidi.
1: What's that, John?
0: If you've got an itch in your throat and you can't scratch your throat, you can get rid of that itch by scratching your ear. So which ear?
1: Oh.
0: Just scratch them both?
1: Oh.
0: Hey, it works. I didn't have an itch in my throat, though.
1: Your sister does that.
0: She does?
1: Yeah, she'll, and she does that weird throat noise,
0: oh, yeah,
1: too.
0: That, I don't know what it is. I'm like, what are you doing? She's like, I got an itch in my throat. I'm like, that sounds weird. You sound like the Predator from Predator. All right. Fun fact for you, Heidi.
1: What's that, John?
0: If your last name is closer to the end of the alphabet, you're more likely to be an impulse spender.
1: Yeah.
0: Like me?
1: Yeah.
0: Fun fact for you, Heidi.
1: What's that, John?
0: Originally, the 37-foot-tall green monster at Boston's Fenway Park was built to prevent fans from a nearby restaurant from watching the game for free.
1: Okay,
0: I
1: get
0: that. I didn't
1: that.
0: Know that. Fun fact for you, Heidi.
1: What's that, John?
0: For every 100 decisions you make, 95 come from your subconscious. You do things you don't even think about, but you're just doing them. And one more fun fact for you, Heidi.
1: What's that, John?
0: The word blockbuster comes from a bomb from World War II capable of destroying an entire block.
1: Really?
0: Yeah, it was a blockbuster. Huh. So there you go. Several fun facts. Now you know. Thanks for listening to the John and Heidi Show.

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1: Time now for some weird news. Scientists are exploring a controversial way to cool the planet by essentially dimming the sun.
0: Oh.
1: Let's not do this.
0: Yeah, that's a great idea.
1: Solar geoengineering involves spraying tiny particles high into the atmosphere.
0: Oh my gosh.
1: To reflect some of the sun's energy back into space. One company, Stardust Solutions, is developing particles made from substances including silica and calcium carbonate, the main ingredient in eggshells. The idea is inspired by volcanic eruptions, which can temporarily cool the Earth. Scientists warn the technology alter weather patterns, affect rainfall, and create unpredictable consequences. Do you think?
0: Yeah.
1: And the price is astronomical. Each annual deployment of these particles would cost about $10 billion.
0: Just stop it.
1: Yeah. How about you don't do that? I think that's a bad idea.
0: Remember when they wanted to dump iodine in the oceans to warm the planet?
1: I know. I think we need to just pump the brakes a little bit, folks. That is some weird news on the John and Heidi Show. It's 2026. 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
6: Slight chance of rain showers overnight. Otherwise, cloudy skies expected. Lows dip down to about 47. Highs around 61. Tuesday, slight chance of rain showers. Partly cloudy Tuesday night. Lows dip down to about 43. I'm meteorologist Kara Foster on 100.5 The Hawk. Currently, it's 50 degrees.

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1: On the Tri-State's best variety, 100.5 The Hawk. Time now for the question of the day. This happens to a homeowner an average of 8 times a year. What is it? We've had this happen to us, but I don't think 8 times a year.
0: I don't know.
1: A package is delivered to the wrong address.
0: Oh.
1: Every once in a while, we'll have
0: no,
1: a package.
0: No, not
1: like,
0: times
1: this isn't
0: a year.
1: Ours.
0: No.
1: But boy, I sure do like it. Thank you, neighbors. Just kidding. We don't do that. We
0: make
1: sure
0: we've only. I can't even.
1: I know. Only a
0: only
1: few times.
0: One in the last yeah. 4 or 5 years.
1: Yeah. So 8 times a year on average. So that means it's happening a lot to some people.
0: Huh.
1: That is your question of the day on the John.

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1: Where the fun never stops and neither do the hits.
0: Time now for something special with Heidi Small. What do you have for me, Heidi?
1: Well, I have some more of the phrases from other countries that are common in our language.
0: Okay.
1: So here we say, to have your cake and eat it too.
0: Oh, yeah, yeah, I've heard that.
1: In Italian, they say, you can't have the barrel full and the wife drunk.
0: Okay.
1: I kind of like that one.
0: Thank you. Thank you
1: Polish,
0: very much.
1: Polish, the wolf is full and the lamb whole.
0: Oh, wow. Okay.
1: French, to want the butter and the money from the butter. So you can't have the butter and the money from the butter. You got to sell the butter to
0: get
1: the money.
0: Well, that makes sense. That's kind of a weird way to say it.
1: Yeah. Danish, you can't blow and have flour in your mouth.
0: What?
1: I don't know.
0: These
1: I don't
0: are
1: know.
0: Bizarre.
1: And in German, you can't dance at two weddings at the same time.
0: Oh, I like that.
1: Yeah.
0: That's cool. That's probably my favorite.
1: They're adorable. These just make me smile.
0: That is something special with Heidi Small. 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
9: Slight chance of rain showers overnight, otherwise cloudy skies expected. Lows dip down to about 47. Highs around 61. Tuesday, slight chance of rain showers. Partly cloudy Tuesday night. Lows dip down to about 43. I'm meteorologist Kara Foster on 100.5 The Hawk. Currently, it's 50 degrees.

0: The Tri-State's best variety, 100.5, The Hawk. Time now for the list, physical signs you're scrolling too much. So if you think, maybe I'm on my phone too much, listen to this list and see. According to experts, they say if your neck and your shoulders, they take the load first. So looking down at the phone pulls the head forward and tightens the upper trapezius, a major muscle in your neck. So if you're having, what are you doing over there? You're like stretching your neck,
1: I noticed. Stretch my neck. Just even
0: are you
1: talking
0: scrolling
1: about
0: too
1: it
0: much?
1: Makes me...
0: Your thumb and your wrists absorb thousands of repetitive taps. A 2025 study found smartphone unlocking frequency and screen time were both linked to clinical signs of thumb tendon condition called De Quervain Testinovisus something,
1: okay.
0: something. Testinovisus? It's some big word.
1: A fancy
0: another
1: word.
0: One. Your eyes blink far less than they should. Screen focus can actually cut your blinking rate more than half within the first minute of use, drying out your eyes and your actual protection over your eyes.
1: Wow.
0: So,
1: okay.
0: There, and then the last one on the list here. Your sleep gets pushed back later than you planned.
1: Yes.
0: It says evening blue light suppresses the hormone that signals bedtime, and Harvard researchers found that it also did that twice as long compared to green light.
1: Right.
0: So you'd think they would change that light on the phones, but hey, let's make this a different kind of light. I don't know why they haven't
1: done. They want you awake and on the phone.
0: Well, I suppose that is. That is the list.

0: Chef Andrew Griffin, who works at a place called Deep Run Roadhouse in Virginia, recognized for a simple act of kindness that made a big difference for one of the regular customers. The barbecue restaurant was preparing to open a new location, and an elderly customer, Miss Duke, arrived at noon on a Sunday. But here's the thing. The restaurant wasn't even open for business yet. So he greeted her and explained, hey, we're not open yet. So he made sure that she got home, because when she got there, she was dropped off like from a bus.
1: Sure.
0: That took her from where she lives to that. And then she was going to have to walk home. And he's like, no, I'm going to make sure you get home. So he gives her a ride home. And as he's giving her a ride home, he got to thinking about his grandmother and what this would have been like. And she probably doesn't have food in the refrigerator since she was coming to a restaurant.
1: Right.
0: So then he was talking to her about what kind of stuff she likes and all of that. And he decides, I'm going to go back, I'm going to make you some food, and I'm going to bring it to you.
1: Aww.
0: It was a small gesture, but one that did not go unnoticed. After hearing about what he had done, 12 On Your Side, which is a TV program there, decided to give him the Acts of Kindness Award and $300 and some restaurant gift cards.
1: Aww.
0: His boss also made it clear that the recognition was well-deserved. He said, we couldn't be more proud of you. This owner of the company there said, what you did for Miss Duke is a small piece of what you do for all of these people on a daily basis.
1: Basis, I love
0: and
1: that.
0: It tells us what kind of character you have and how much you care about your people. I love that. What a great story. I've got
1: a
0: link to it.
1: That's a wonderful story.
0: Yeah, I've got a link to that in the show notes for today at johnandheidishow.com. Time to say goodbye, Heidi.
1: Goodbye, Heidi.
0: Goodbye, everybody. Have a great day. 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
9: Slight chance of rain showers overnight. Otherwise, cloudy skies expected. Lows dip down to about 47. Highs around 61. Tuesday, slight chance of rain showers. Partly cloudy Tuesday night. Lows dip down to about 43. I'm meteorologist Kara Foster on 100.5 The Hawk. Currently, it's 50 degrees. 100.

The Killers kicking off. What time is it? 5 o'clock on this Tuesday morning. 100.5 The Hawk. Good morning. My name's Dimitri. The 22nd of September, fall officially arrives at 7:05 here tonight. It's almost here. Alex Warren and Camila Cabello on the way. Here's Noah Kahan. It's Orbiter on The Hawk.

And this town's lost its faith. Our colors will fade eventually. So if our time is running out, day after day, we'll make the mundane a masterpiece. Oh my, my, oh my, my love, I take one look at you, you're taking me out.

0: 100.5 The Hawk, today's hits and throwbacks. We're going to hear from David Guetta in just a little bit. And coming up on Friday, football is on the radio right here on The Hawk, 100.5. Dunkerton is at Turkey Valley. You can catch that game at 7 o'clock right here on 100.5. And then, of course, Saturday, Hawkeyes, they're at Michigan. 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
4: Slight chance of rain showers today, otherwise a blend of clouds and sun. Highs level off around 61. Partly cloudy again tonight, lows around 43. A mix of clouds and sun tomorrow, daytime highs approaching 65. I'm meteorologist Kara Foster on 100.5 The Hawk. Currently, it's 50 degrees.
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Alicia Keys, Miles Smith, Bruno Mars coming up in just a bit. Here's Katy Perry.

0: 100.5 The Hawk, and coming up Friday, your chance to win $100 and 50 cents of the phrase that pays. 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
4: Slight chance of rain showers today, otherwise a blend of clouds and sun. Highs level off around 61. Partly cloudy again tonight, lows around 43. A mix of clouds and sun tomorrow, daytime highs approaching 65. I'm meteorologist Kara Foster on 100.5 The Hawk. Currently, it's 50 degrees.

Clocks. 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The Hawks sneaking up on 6 o'clock. Darren Swenson is local news ready to go at 6:15. Here's Teddy Swims.

comfortable in silence, but I prefer it when we wildin'. 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

Good morning and happy Tuesday. It is the first day of fall here today. It's September 22nd. Fall will officially arrive at 7:04 this evening. 50 right now at 6:03, looking for a high of 60 today. 10% chance of some showers here before 7 o'clock. Otherwise, partly sunny, high of 60. 43 tonight, partly cloudy. 64 tomorrow, mostly sunny skies. Mostly cloudy on Thursday, 64. Mostly cloudy Friday, 66. Saturday, a chance of showers and thunderstorms. Mostly cloudy, 64. Sunday, 20% chance of showers, partly sunny, 69. And for Monday, partly sunny with a high of 71. There's your forecast for the week right here on The Hawk. 100.5, you've got the Dimitri Ellis Morning Show. We're going to play some fall-type songs here for you today. It's Taylor Swift. This one is Cardigan on The Hawk 100.5. Good morning.

0: 100.5, the Hawk Disclosure, and Sam Smith right there. It's Latch, 50 degrees right now at 6:15, and time for celebrity birthdays. Here today it is September 22nd, Toni Basil, yeah, singer of Mickey, also actress in Easy Rider. She's 83 today. David Coverdale, retired rock singer of Whitesnake. Also in Deep Purple, he is 77. Andrea Bocelli, operatic singer, 68 today. Joan Jett is 68 as well. Scott Baio, actor from Happy Days. And Charles In Charge, he's 66. Actress Bonnie Hunt from Jumanji and Cheaper by the Dozen films is 65 today. Actress Billie Piper, yeah, she played Rose on Doctor Who. She's 44. Will Sharp, actor from The White Lotus, is 40. And actor Tom Felton, yeah, Draco Malfoy on the Harry Potter films. He turns 39 today. It's time for a first look at local news. That's brought to you by Upper Iowa Spray Foam and Fashion Floors and Decora. Here's Darren Swenson. Good morning, Darren.
1: A hearing will be held today on an appeal of a decision which was made by the State of Iowa's Conference Realignment Committee. In April, the committee voted to place Decora and Waverly Show Rock into the WAMAC Conference beginning with the 2027-2028 academic year. That decision has been appealed to the Iowa Department of Education Director Mackenzie Snow by both the WAMAC Conference and the Decora Community School District. Decora has operated as an independent since former Northeast Iowa Conference members Crestwood, Waukon, and New Hampton left for the Upper Iowa Conference, and former Northeast Iowa Conference member Charles City entered the North Central Conference after the 2024-2025 school year. Waverly Show Rock has operated as an independent since being voted out of the NEIC after the 2022-2023 academic year. Rainfall across much of Iowa last week made it difficult for farmers to get into their fields, with some areas experiencing flooding, according to Iowa Ag Secretary Mike Nagy. According to the USDA Weekly Crop Report released Monday, farmers had only 1.7 suitable days for field work during the week ending September 20th. That's 3.2 days less than last year, when farmers had 4.9 days to work. The report says corn harvest is running behind last year's pace. Only 4% of corn has been harvested, which is 3 percentage points behind last year. 56% of corn has reached maturity, 7 percentage points behind last year. Corn condition rated 76% good to excellent. Soybeans are also lagging. Only 2% of soybeans have been harvested, which is 2 percentage points behind last year. 46% of soybeans are dropping leaves, 12 percentage points behind last year. Soybean condition is rated 75% good to excellent. There's still more than a week left in September, but it is already one of the wettest in history for some parts of Iowa. State climatologist Justin Glisson says Western Iowa is in the top five wettest Septembers on record. Central Iowa is in the top 10, and Eastern Iowa is in the top 20. He says thunderstorms are pushing along an edge of heat domes south of Iowa, and the so-called ridge riders have dumped moisture in concentrated areas. Glisson says the amount of rain could complicate harvest, as soggy fields will keep combines out of the fields. The climatologist says it can also lead to problems with crops with fungal infections and disease pressure. Glisson says the coming months are typically the driest part of the year in Iowa, which could provide relief to both farmers and homeowners with flooded basements. And a Decora man was arrested following a Sunday night incident on Canoe Ridge Road. The Winnesee County Sheriff's Office says 36-year-old Daryl Farley was charged with public intoxication. With news, I'm Darren Swenson.
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5: Slight chance of rain showers today. Otherwise, a blend of clouds and sun. Highs level off around 61. Partly cloudy again tonight, lows around 43. A mix of clouds and sun. Tomorrow, daytime highs approaching 65. I'm meteorologist Kara Foster on 100.5 The Hawk. Currently, it's 50 degrees.

Beyonce and Jay-Z. 100.5 The Hawk, today's hits and throwbacks. We're going to hear from Coolio in just a bit. 50 right now in downtown Decorah at 625. And coming up on Friday, your chance to win $100.50. This is the phrase that pays. Regional Health Services in Cresco. 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When you're caller 5 on Friday, when you hear the sounder, know that phrase word for word and can win you $100.50. So get written down. Regional Health Services in Cresco. All right. Well, Olivia Dean, Somber coming up as well this hour. Coolio. If you want to request a song, you can do that by going to thehawkfm.com. Here's Harry Styles.

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0: 100.5 The Hockey. This sounds fun. 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The event is sponsored by Main Street Lansing and Inspire Her Driftless. 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Sounds good to me. Cocktail and Connections, that is at the Tiki Bar in Lansing on Thursday from 5 until 6. Should be a good time. And then Lansing as well, coming up on Sunday, Makers on Main. 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

Olivia Dean, 100.5 The Hawk, 50 degrees in downtown Decorah. 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They got food from Got Smoked Barbecue, sweet treats from the Winnesee County Moomobile, and live entertainment by Mike Maccabee. Check it out tonight. Yeah, explore the programs, meet the team, and learn how they're making difference across Northeast Iowa. Northeast Iowa Community Action Corporation open house. That's tonight from 4 until 7. Sports coming up in just a bit. We'll look at professional scores, baseball, football, and then Darren Swenson will look at local sports. Right now it's somber on the Hawk 100.5.

0: Chainsmokers and Halsey on 100.5 The Hawk. It's time for sports on this Tuesday morning. NFL scores from yesterday. We'll start there. It was the Rams beating the Giants 28-6. Quarterback Jackson Dart for the Giants came out early in the game with a knee injury. He tried to get back in before halftime. They wouldn't let him, so Jameis Winston took over for the Giants, and couldn't get much going. Just the two field goals for New York. That concludes week two of the NFL. Week three will kick off on Thursday Night Football on Amazon Prime. Falcons at the Packers. It's the Packers' home opener at Lambeau Field in Green Bay, Wisconsin. That game is at 7:15 Thursday night. WNBA from yesterday was the Dream beating the Liberty 95-84. Mercury over the Wings 87-86. Baseball from yesterday, a lot of teams had off yesterday. Just three games. Orioles beat the Blue Jays 4-3, Tigers over the Nationals 9-2, and the Giants beat the Twins 5-2.
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2: The Crestwood Cadet football team is in this week's Radio Iowa High School football poll. The 4-0 Cadets have entered the poll at number 9 in Class 2A. They will host Forest City this coming Friday night. 7 area teams and 5 area individuals are ranked in this week's Iowa Association of Track Coaches cross-country rankings. On the team end of things, on the 3A boys poll, Decorah is ranked 5th. The 3A girls poll, Decorah is ranked 4th. The 2A girls poll, Waukon is 9th, MFL Marmac 10th, and Crestwood is 13th. The 1A boys poll has Southwind 5th, and the 1A girls poll has Southwind 3rd. On the individual side of things, in the 3A boys poll, Clarence Nimrod of Decorah is 20th. The 2A girls poll, Alexis Dolman of Crestwood is 29th, and Regan Bensing of Waukon is 30th. And in the 1A boys poll, Hugh Conway of Southwind is 3rd, and Cameron Eink of Southwind is 19th. And high school volleyball results from last night. It was Waukon over Starmont 2-1. Waukon defeated MFL Marmac 2-0, and Riceville defeated Postville 3-1. That's a look at sports for a Tuesday morning. I'm Darren Swenson.
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6: Slight chance of rain showers today. Otherwise, a blend of clouds and sun. Highs level off around 61. Partly cloudy again tonight. Lows around 43. A mix of clouds and sun. Tomorrow, daytime highs approaching 65. I'm meteorologist Kara Foster on 100.5 The Hawk. Currently, it's 50 degrees.
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8: Saturday morning, jumped out of

Steve Lacy. Oh, yeah. It's the Hawk 100.5. Good morning. Happy Tuesday. It is 50 right now at 7:03. Looking for high of 60 today. Scattered showers possible here this morning. I think that might be past us now. Looking for partly sunny. Partly cloudy tonight. 43 is the low. Mostly sunny tomorrow. The high of 64. 64 on Thursday. Mostly cloudy. Mostly cloudy on Friday. 66. 50% chance of showers on Saturday. 64. Sunday, 20% chance showers. Partly sunny. 69. And for Monday, partly sunny and 71. Yeah, nice weather is on the way. We had a lot of rain the last few days, and now that should we should dry out a little bit here. First day of fall. Fall arrives at 7:04 tonight. It's the Hawk 100.5. This is Hosier.

0: Maroon 5, 100.5 The Hawk. Dimitri and Janelle, good morning.
1: Good morning.
0: How are you?
1: I am just outstanding.
0: That's good.
1: We're rolling along here today.
0: Yep. Things are going on.
1: And yes, indeed.
0: You're getting scared in your office and...
1: People just wandering around the radio station.
0: Like, yeah, no big deal.
1: Yeah, I don't know. You don't belong back here. What can I do for you?
0: I don't know. What a morning.
1: Oh, right. Yeah.
0: 50 degrees. We're looking for 60 today.
1: Okay.
0: Nice and chilly.
1: And
0: I love it.
1: Sun eventually?
0: Partly sunny.
1: I thought it was supposed to be clearing off today.
0: Yeah, it's supposed to a little bit. Mostly sunny tomorrow. Okay. So. We'll get there.
1: We'll get there eventually. It's just going to be kind of a cloudy fall day.
0: Yeah. It's the official start of fall today.
1: It is, in fact. So what a great way to start it off.
0: 7:04 this afternoon it'll arrive.
1: Oh, okay. Yeah. Tonight.
0: Tonight. Okay. Yeah. So still have a little bit of... It's still technically
1: it's
0: summer.
1: Still technically summer. Live it up. Live it up.
0: Today is also notable as the unofficial launch of Pumpkin Spice Everything.
1: Oh, my God.
0: Apple cider is where it's at.
1: I agree. That's kind of like the that's traditional my fall taste flavor. Of fall to me, too, is apple stuff. But, yeah.
0: Oh, well.
1: I don't know.
0: It is Dear Diary Day.
1: Oh.
0: Yeah.
1: Yeah, I guess I used to be better about that when I was younger.
0: I have gone through stretches where I'll journal and stuff, and it'll usually last a day or two, and then that's it. Yep.
1: I've gone through long stretches where I do really, really well, and then I don't know what happens. Like, something happens, and I fall off.
0: I'll, like, go into the journal or something and be like, oh, yes, my last entry was December 20th of 2012.
1: So, like, Christmas happened, and everything breaks.
0: Yep.
1: My friend's grandma, I was talking to her at a funeral here a few weeks ago, and she has done a daily journal for, I thought she said she started in, like, the late 50s.
0: Yeah.
1: I said, oh, my gosh, I would love to see that. And she goes, well, it's nothing. It's just the weather and what I did.
0: Yep. My grandma did that a lot.
1: Grandma Lois, that's literally what I want to see.
0: Right.
1: I mean,
0: I get it.
1: It's interesting, right?
0: My grandma would put down all the things that she did for the day. And then she would write, like, oh, yep, the high temperature, the low temperature.
1: Yep.
0: I watched Oprah today.
1: I mean, you think about, like, the stuff they think is nothing to look at. And my grandma did snits and fits of it, so I have little pieces of that stuff, too.
0: Yeah.
1: But, I mean, it's always, I don't know, I think it's kind of fun to see.
0: I like looking at that stuff.
1: Yeah, I do, too.
0: It's a lot of fun. Centenarians Day.
1: If you're in the triple digits.
0: If you're in the triple digits.
1: I'll never make it.
0: Yeah, I don't think
1: never
0: I will
1: never make it.
0: White Chocolate Day. You're not a fan of chocolate in general.
1: I mean, yeah, it is what it is. And white chocolate to me, it's
0: chocolate. I'm going
1: to
0: eat it.
1: Cloyingly sweet. Like, oh my God.
0: Give it to me.
1: You can have it. You can have all of it.
0: And it's Proposal Day.
1: Oh.
0: Yeah.
1: Really?
0: Observed on the first day of spring and the first day of fall.
1: Oh,
0: there
1: okay,
0: you go.
1: Got it. Well, there you go. If you were planning on doing it, do it.
0: Probably creation of some jewelry store somewhere.
1: That's totally possible,
0: that's
1: too.
0: Probably
1: it's just a new season. You want a new season of life. And I mean, frankly, Elizabeth and Christian were not that terribly far off from this, I guess.
0: Right.
1: They got engaged. It's been a little over a year ago, but.
0: Right. But you know, around
1: we're getting closer all the time.
0: There we go. Exciting stuff.
1: Oh, boy. You bet it is.
0: All right. It's time for our pledge this morning. 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
2: I pledge allegiance to the flag of the United States of America and to the republic for which it stands, one nation, under God, indivisible, with liberty and justice for all.
0: 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Here's Darren Swenson.
3: A hearing will be held today on an appeal of a decision which was made by the State of Iowa's Conference Realignment Committee. In April, the committee voted to place Decorah and Waverly-Shell Rock into the WAMAC Conference beginning with the 2027-2028 academic year. That decision has been appealed to the Iowa Department of Education Director Mackenzie Snow by both the WOMAC Conference and the Decorah Community School District. Decorah has operated as an independent since former Northeast Iowa Conference members Crestwood, Waukon, and New Hampton left for the Upper Iowa Conference, and former Northeast Iowa Conference member Charles City entered the North Central Conference after the 2024-2025 school year. Waverly Shellrock has operated as an independent since being voted out of the NEIC after the 2022-2023 academic year. Rainfall across much of Iowa last week made it difficult for farmers to get into their fields, with some areas experiencing flooding, according to Iowa Ag Secretary Mike Nagy. According to the USDA Weekly Crop Report released Monday, farmers had only 1.7 suitable days for field work during the week ending September 20th. That's 3.2 days less than last year, when farmers had 4.9 days to work. The report says corn harvest is running behind last year's pace. Only 4% of corn has been harvested, which is 3 percentage points behind last year. 56% of corn has reached maturity, 7 percentage points behind last year. Corn condition rated 76% good to excellent. Soybeans are also lagging. Only 2% of soybeans have been harvested, which is 2 percentage points behind last year. 46% of soybeans are dropping leaves, 12 percentage points behind last year. Soybean condition is rated 75% good to excellent. There's still more than a week left in September, but it is already one of the wettest in history for some parts of Iowa. State climatologist Justin Glisson says Western Iowa is in the top five wettest Septembers on record. Central Iowa is in the top 10, and Eastern Iowa is in the top 20. He says thunderstorms are pushing along an edge of heat domes south of Iowa, and the so-called ridge riders have dumped moisture in concentrated areas. Glisson says the amount of rain could complicate harvest, as soggy fields will keep combines out of the fields. The climatologist says it can also lead to problems with crops, with fungal infections and disease pressure. Glisson says the coming months are typically the driest part of the year in Iowa, which could provide relief to both farmers and homeowners with flooded basements. And a Decorah man was arrested following a Sunday night incident on Canoe Ridge Road. The Winnesee County Sheriff's Office says 36-year-old Daryl Farley was charged with public intoxication. With news, I'm Darren Swenson.
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6: Cloudy skies with a few peaks of sun today, with daytime highs approaching 61. Lows dip down to about 43 tonight, partly cloudy skies. Daytime highs approaching 65. Tomorrow, sunshine mixed with clouds at times. I'm meteorologist Kara Foster on 100.5 The Hawk. Right now, it's 50 degrees. 100.

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1: 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Nell and I will read off that list coming up around 7:45 here this morning. 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
1: 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And don't forget steak night on Thursday from 3 until 6. 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
3: 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Sounds terrifying? Not to Nate Wellems. 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That's right. 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And if Nate Wellems had his way, no one would know. No wonder Iowa law enforcement overwhelmingly opposes Wellems. Nate Wellems. 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

0: 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It's Adea on the Hawk 100.5. 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

0: Smash Mouth 100.5, The Hawk, Dimitri and Janelle, hello.
1: Hello. I feel like we should name it Penelope.
0: Penelope.
1: Penelope the dinosaur. Yeah, I like Penelope. It's a great name.
0: I do like that a lot, actually.
1: Penelope the dinosaur who likes... It's a very, like, standy-uppy dinosaur. It has...
0: Yeah. Very,
1: is our little camera on?
0: Eye-eyed. Now it's on.
1: Now it's on.
0: Yeah. There you go. Penelope.
1: Meet Penelope. Hello. She likes butter.
0: She likes butter a lot.
1: There we go.
0: Like standing on butter.
1: Yeah.
0: There you go.
1: Me too.
0: Reminder.
1: Yes.
0: That March is Procrastination Month.
1: What?
0: Yep. There you go. What? March is Procrastination Month. You're welcome.
1: Have you been procrastinating something since March?
0: No.
1: I'm very concerned.
0: I don't think so. Maybe.
1: It is September, right?
0: It is September,
1: like,
0: yes.
1: Every time you guys do stuff like that, it's happened. Today is today.
0: Yeah.
1: It's gone. My mind is officially
0: blank. Where did Janelle's
1: blank.
0: Mind go? That went a while ago.
1: Scary. No. I know. It's scary business.
0: Oh, gosh.
1: I'm telling you.
0: All right. It's time for birthdays.
1: It is.
0: September 22nd. And let's see, Julie Minar?
1: Sure, sounds good.
0: Yeah.
1: Jamie Schwatti also celebrating happy birthday.
0: Jan Hossman.
1: And Penelope, that's where that brain fart came from. Penelope Bonnet's birthday today. Happy birthday, Penelope.
0: Pat O'Regan's birthday today.
1: And it's Aaron's birthday. Aaron McConnell, happy birthday, bud.
0: Kirby Cahoon.
1: That is the K in K&R Feeds. He's the boss man at K&R Feeds in Dorchester.
0: Very nice.
1: Sue Severson also celebrating happy birthday.
0: Aurora Hudak, 17.
1: And Amy Averhoff.
0: Dr. Kai Hovden.
1: Kaya.
0: Yep,
1: you got it. She's a doctor down, veterinarian at the Postville Vet Clinic.
0: Nice.
1: Missy Wold, happy birthday.
0: Melanie Hovden.
1: And Chad Keel.
0: Barb Schlingen.
1: You got it. Good job. Holy cow. And that's my brother's birthday, Benjamin John Holt. He is 47 today.
0: Happy birthday, Ben. Son and mom, Luke and Lori Dertina, happy birthday.
1: And Lucas Thornton, happy birthday.
0: Jace Austin is 16.
1: Emily Carlin is 23.
0: Crystal Borcherding.
1: Good job. Holy, you're knocking it out of the park today. Deb Bohr, happy birthday.
0: Ben and Welsh.
1: And it's supposed to be Brennan, I think.
0: Brennan.
1: I neglected
0: Got
1: to
0: it.
1: Write the R in there. I'm sorry, Brennan. And Jake Meyer also celebrates today. Happy birthday.
0: There you go. If you're missing from that list, go to thehawkfm.com. It's Calvin Harris and Neo. Let's go.

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1: The Crestwood Cadet football team is in this week's Radio Iowa High School football pool. The 4-0 Cadets have entered the pool at number 9 in Class 2A. They will host Forest City this coming Friday night. 7 area teams and 5 area individuals are ranked in this week's Iowa Association of Track Coaches cross-country rankings. On the team end of things, on the 3A boys pool, Decorah is ranked 5th. The 3A girls pool, Decorah is ranked 4th. The 2A girls pool, Waukon is 9th, MFL Marmac 10th, and Crestwood is 13th. The 1A boys pool has Southwind 5th, and the 1A girls pool has Southwind 3rd. On the individual side of things, in the 3A boys pool, Clarence Nimrod of Decorah is 20th. The 2A girls

0: sets to one. Waukon defeated MFL Marmac 2-0, and Riceville defeated Postville 3-1. That's a look at sports for a Tuesday morning. I'm Darren Swanson.
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3: Cloudy skies with a few peaks of sun today, with daytime highs approaching 61. Lows dip down to about 43 tonight, partly cloudy skies. Daytime highs approaching 65. Tomorrow, sunshine mixed with clouds at times. I'm meteorologist Carol Foster on 100.5 The Hawk. Right now, it's 50 degrees.

Miles, listening in Prairie du Chien, wanted to hear some Tom Petty this morning. There we go. It's The Hawk 100.5. 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

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We're sitting at 50 right now in downtown Decorah. 60s the high today. Partly sunny skies, partly cloudy tonight, 43. Tomorrow, mostly sunny and 64. 64, mostly cloudy on Thursday, and then mostly cloudy Friday with a high of 66. Vanessa Carlton right now. It's The Hawk.

0: The only thing I hate is that that song is 10 years old now.
1: Oh, wow.
0: There you go.
1: Oh, wow.
0: It's the Hawk from 3.5.
1: I like Meghan Trainor.
0: I do too.
1: She's cool.
0: 50 degrees.
1: It is. It feels like 60. Fall. Really
0: it feels
1: does.
0: Like fall out there. Yeah. I love it.
1: I'm okay with it too. Yeah. I don't know.
0: All right. I'm gonna have to pick and choose from these.
1: Oh boy.
0: Ponderables.
1: Yes.
0: Here we go. Middle age is when you are warned to slow down by a doctor instead of a policeman. Yep.
1: That's great.
0: The older you get, the more you realize that nobody really knows what they're doing.
1: Yep. Absolutely.
0: I feel that.
1: Oh my gosh, yeah.
0: Wisdom comes with age.
1: Does
0: sometimes
1: it?
0: Age comes alone. That one is the most true thing I've
1: That's
0: ever
1: great.
0: Heard.
1: Yep, for sure. That's, you bet it is.
0: And why is it called beauty sleep?
1: I don't know.
0: When you wake up looking like you
1: so
0: fought a raccoon.
1: Ugly. I don't know. I must have really slept rough last night because I woke up, my hair was, I mean, it was just like the crazy bonkers, totally bonkers.
0: Yeah.
1: I don't know if I was tossing and turning a lot or, I mean, yeah, it was nuts.
0: Some days, I mean, I don't have too much hair to stick up, but some mornings I wake up, I'm like, what happened?
1: Why is it standing up?
0: My hair
1: I must
0: is
1: have been
0: all
1: sleeping
0: all
1: like on my head, like
0: yeah.
1: a seal.
0: Something like that.
1: Yeah.
2: It's time for Facts of Dubious Utility with Dimitri and Janelle.
0: In the years after Hurricane Katrina,
1: yes,
0: the rate of babies named Katrina dropped by 85%.
1: I'm sure it did.
0: I'm sure it did.
1: I'm sure it did. Who wanted to ever name their kid after that horrific, awful event?
0: I was going to say Katrina and the waves, but that was way before that.
1: That was
0: so,
1: way before
0: yeah.
1: that. The only person that I can think of, I know two Katrinas that I can think of right off the top of my head, and they were long before Hurricane
0: right.
1: Katrina.
0: Right. Worldwide,
1: yeah.
0: More salt is used for de-icing roads than for seasoning food.
1: Oh, wow, that's super interesting.
0: Yeah, that sounds right. I mean, we use a lot of it.
1: We do, yeah.
0: For the roads.
1: I know.
0: Yeah.
1: Look at our cars.
0: I know. Oh, oh poor so things. Bad. And 5% of people have a condition called anhedonia, which causes them to dislike any music in any form.
1: Oh,
0: 5%? 5%. That's crazy.
1: Wow, that's terrible.
0: Suppose
1: life
0: out of
1: must
0: 8
1: be
0: billion
1: horrible.
0: People. Yeah, that's.
1: I mean,
0: because
1: there's music everywhere. I mean,
0: know.
1: It doesn't. I mean, even
0: imagine,
1: if you're listening to like voice stuff. Oh,
0: imagine going to the store or just anywhere in public oh. and you hear music and you're just like, ugh.
1: Well, and especially now that I feel like stores are piping music in so cotton picking loud.
0: Oh, yeah.
1: What is definitely. That all about? I am deaf as a doorpost. It should not be this loud.
0: It's because they want you to hear it. If you're deaf as a doorpost.
1: Oh, really? Is that
0: know.
1: What it is?
0: Maybe.
1: I think they're just trying to drive me out.
0: Yeah. I think they think that it makes people buy more, I think.
1: Well, I'm sure it does because yeah. it makes my brain squirrely.
0: Yeah.
1: And
0: I don't know.
1: I'm just like, oh, fine, throw it in the cart, whatever it takes to get me out of here.
0: I have the thing now of like, I'll be thinking about the thing I need to buy the whole time. I'm going there, thinking about it. The second I walk through the door, gone.
1: Yep, gone.
0: What? Okay.
1: And then, by the way, here is Elevator Macarena.
0: Yep, there you go.
1: You're welcome.
0: News brought to you by DoTrack Community Credit Union in Decorah. Here's Darren Swenson.
3: A hearing will be held today on an appeal of a decision which was made by the State of Iowa's Conference Realignment Committee. In April, the committee voted to place Decorah and Waverly-Shellrock into the WAMAC Conference beginning with the 2027-2028 academic year. That decision has been appealed to the Iowa Department of Education Director Mackenzie Snow by both the WAMAC Conference and the Decorah Community School District. Decorah has operated as an independent since former Northeast Iowa Conference members Crestwood, Waukon, and New Hampton left for the Upper Iowa Conference, and former Northeast Iowa Conference member Charles City entered the North Central Conference after the 2024-2025 school year. Waverly-Shellrock has operated as an independent since being voted out of the NEIC after the 2022-2023 academic year. Rainfall across much of Iowa last week made it difficult for farmers to get into their fields, with some areas experiencing flooding, according to Iowa Ag Secretary Mike Nag. According to the USDA Weekly Crop Report released Monday, farmers had only 1.7 suitable days for field work during the week ending September 20th. That's 3.2 days less than last year, when farmers had 4.9 days to work. The report says corn harvest is running behind last year's pace. Only 4% of corn has been harvested, which is 3 percentage points behind last year. 56% of corn has reached maturity, 7 percentage points behind last year. Corn condition rated 76% good to excellent. Soybeans are also lagging. Only 2% of soybeans have been harvested, which is 2 percentage points behind last year. 46% of soybeans are dropping leaves, 12 percentage points behind last year. Soybean condition is rated 75% good to excellent. There's still more than a week left in September, but it is already one of the wettest in history for some parts of Iowa. State climatologist Justin Glisson says western Iowa is in the top five wettest Septembers on record. Central Iowa is in the top 10, and eastern Iowa is in the top 20. He says thunderstorms are pushing along an edge of heat domes south of Iowa, and the so-called ridge riders have dumped moisture in concentrated areas. Glisson says the amount of rain could complicate harvest, as soggy fields will keep combines out of the fields. The climatologist says it can also lead to problems with crops with fungal infections and disease pressure. Glisson says the coming months are typically the driest part of the year in Iowa, which could provide relief to both farmers and homeowners with flooded basements. And a decorum man was arrested following a Sunday night incident on Canoe Ridge Road. The Winnesee County Sheriff's Office says 36-year-old Daryl Farley was charged with public intoxication. With news, I'm Darren Swenson.
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6: Slight chance for isolated rain showers today. Otherwise, cloudy skies with a few peaks of sun. Daytime highs approaching 61. Lows around 43. Tonight, partly cloudy skies. High temperatures reach up to 65. Tomorrow, sunshine mixed with clouds at times. I'm meteorologist Kara Foster on 100.5 The Hawk. Currently, 52.

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Shows from 6 until 8. Tame Impala and Jenny right now. It's The Hawk 100.5. Today's hits and throwbacks.

0: No, no, that song gives off fall vibes.
1: That song gives off fall vibes.
0: Yeah.
1: I just want to know why they get to be the cat and I have to be the mouse.
0: Yeah, I don't know. Yeah.
1: It doesn't seem fair to me.
0: Maybe just think
1: it seems unfair.
0: Think of it as you're singing it, and now you're the cat.
1: Now I'm the cat. Yeah. Bell the cat.
0: It's the Hawk Under 0.5. Ah, yes. It's 52. It got warmer. Oh, my gosh.
1: Wow, look at that. I don't know. I thought it felt good today.
0: Yeah, I like it.
1: Sign me up for not sweating for a minute.
0: Right? Me too. I love sweater weather. I don't know.
1: Sweater weather.
0: Sweater weather.
2: It's the weird, wild world.
1: It is.
2: With Dimitri and Janelle.
0: It is.
1: So weird and wild.
0: Mentmore Towers, the English estate that was used as Wayne Manor in the 2005 film Batman Begins,
1: okay,
0: is now facing a very fitting problem.
1: Oh, no.
0: Real bats. Yeah.
1: Oh, here we go. Boy. It makes me want to sing the Count Bat song.
0: Batty, batty, batty. 2023 inspection of the 19th century Buckinghamshire mansion revealed bat droppings, a dead bat, broken windows, ceiling holes, and cracked walls.
1: Oh, dear.
0: I feel like this place just kind of a mess.
1: It does sound that way.
0: The council has ordered owners, a family trust linked to property tycoon Simon Halaby, to complete repairs and formal bat surveys by October 4th. Or face a forced sale.
1: Oh, no. They can make them sell
0: apparently,
1: it?
0: Apparently. This is England.
1: Well, that's true.
0: Yeah. The grade...
1: Tyranny.
0: Right. The grade one listed 250-room estate previously belonged to the Rothschild banking dynasty.
1: Okay.
0: And has appeared in films including Eyes Wide Shut and Ally G in the House. Okay. As well as, of course, Batman Begins.
1: Ally G
0: in the House.
1: Sorry, that was very funny.
0: People describe its current state as very bad.
1: Oh.
0: Family says its own Batman team of ecologists is already working on the property.
1: It's an expensive thing to have bats removed, however. I will say we had to do this a few years ago at church.
0: Right.
1: Probably going to have to do it again sometime soon because for some reason the original didn't do the trick.
0: Yeah.
1: And that's possibly because we need a new carpenter. But anyway.
0: Yeah, there it is.
1: That's another story for another day, but bats in the belfry, not a good thing.
0: Yeah, I wouldn't think so.
1: They poop everywhere. They're very poopy beasts.
0: Yeah, ew.
1: And yes.
0: All right. An estimated 800,000 bees have been stolen from three properties in far north Queensland, Australia.
1: So this is astonishing. Yes, 800,000 bees, though, is probably not as astonishing as one person thinks, because I think each hive has many thousands already.
0: Right.
1: And that area is incredibly rural.
0: Yeah.
1: I mean, you don't generally keep your bees right in the most populated part of the farm or wherever,
0: you think so.
1: Right?
0: You usually see them in the middle of nowhere.
1: Right.
0: Yeah.
1: Because that's where this,
0: right.
1: The pollen is.
0: The theft, spanning 44 colonies.
1: Oh, no.
0: Is described by apiarist Tom Bidner as the biggest in recent memory.
1: Wow.
0: Rather than taking entire hives, thieves use trucks and specialized equipment to quietly remove brood boxes and swap frames, leaving honey and hive exteriors behind to avoid detection.
1: Right.
0: Wow. Yeah, they knew what they were doing.
1: They're very naughty.
0: Yeah.
1: Very naughty.
0: Bidner believes the operation required multiple people and a couple of hours.
1: I would think so.
0: Yeah.
1: I mean, you don't work with bees quickly,
0: I think
1: you kind of take your time a little bit or they get angry.
0: Right, exactly. Police suspect a commercial operator is responsible.
1: Oh, no.
0: Yeah.
1: Wow.
0: The theft carries major consequences during peak avocado pollination season, potentially costing beekeepers and growers tens of thousands of dollars.
1: I was going to say, it's spring down there right now, so
0: yeah,
1: I suppose.
0: Wow.
1: Well, that is a disappointment bummer.
0: Yeah.
1: Behave. Don't steal people's bees.
0: Exactly.
1: Go get your own bees.
0: They took the bees for a ride. There you go. It's a weird, wild world. Here's 21 Pilots.

0: same.
1: 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And I'll remind you that phrase after Kylie Minogue. 100.5 The Hawk, today's hits and throwbacks.

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11: Slight chance for isolated rain showers today. Otherwise, cloudy skies with a few peaks of sun. Daytime highs approaching 61. Lows around 43. Tonight, partly cloudy skies. High temperatures reach up to 65. Tomorrow, sunshine mixed with clouds at times. I'm meteorologist Carol Foster on 100.5 The Hawk. Currently, 52.

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And we got a request in right away. Xiong listening in Decorah. 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

0: That was a top 10 hit in 1990. Madonna on the Hawk 100.5. Totally Tuesday is continuing in just a little bit. 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And it is time now for our history lesson for the day. September 22nd, on this date in 1692, the last 8 people accused of being witches were hanged in Salem, Massachusetts. 1862, President Abraham Lincoln issued the preliminary Emancipation Proclamation, declaring that all slaves in rebel states would be free as of January 1st, 1863. This day, 1903, a patent was granted to Italian immigrant Italo Marchionne for the ice cream cone. 1927, the famous long count fight. Yeah, boxer Jack Dempsey's delay in returning to his corner after knocking down Gene Tunney allows Tunney to recover and knock Dempsey out, retaining his heavyweight title. 1969, the San Francisco Giants outfielder Willie Mays hits his 600th career home run, becoming the first National League player to do so. 1976, Charlie's Angels debuted on ABC. 1982, the TV show Family Ties debuts. 1989, Baywatch aired for the first time on NBC. 1994, TV show Friends debuts. 2004, Lost premieres on ABC. And on the same 2015, Volkswagen admitted that 11 million cars may have been wrongly programmed to appear to emit less emissions than they actually did.
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5: 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That's right. 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Nate Wellems. 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
9: Cloudy skies with a few peaks of sun today, with daytime highs approaching 61. Partly cloudy skies tonight, lows dip down to about 43. High temperatures reach up to 65. Tomorrow, sunshine mixed with clouds at times. I'm meteorologist Kara Foster on 100.5 The Hawk. Right now, 52. 100.

Intergalactic Beastie Boys. 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Music from Paula Abdul. This one's from 1991. Promise of a New Day on The Hawk.

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11: Cloudy skies with a few peaks of sun today, with daytime highs approaching 61. Partly cloudy skies tonight, lows dip down to about 43. High temperatures reach up to 65. Tomorrow, sunshine mixed with clouds at times. I'm meteorologist Kara Foster on 100.5 The Hawk. Currently 54.
0: Thank you, Kara. That's going to do it for me on this Tuesday. Joe Casper is in next. And be sure you have a fantastic day. Thank you so much for listening to The Hawk, 100.5, and the Demetrios Morning Show. 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
1: Iowa, Minnesota, Wisconsin. 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

Kelly Clarkson on the Hawk, 100.5. Well, these guys, they call themselves Fun, and we saw them live down at the Summerfest grounds in Milwaukee many years ago, but they lived up to their name. They're Fun. It's the Hawk.

Michael on the Hawk 100.5. Today's hits and throwbacks. It's train right now. High of 61 today, some sun. Not too bad, huh?

0: Train on the Hawk, 100.5 News is next. Got the forecast on the way. All right, it's officially autumn as of 7:05 tonight. Yes, time to think of more things to pumpkin spice, you know, like maybe Dubai chocolate or diesel fuel. Time for news on the Hawk, 100.5 local and regional news right now. 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
1: It's time for a look at your news. Filling in for news director Darren Swenson, I'm Janelle Halverson. The Iowa Department of Natural Resources is considering a new way of determining which species of fish are swimming in Iowa lakes and streams. The agency currently uses electrofishing in the spring and fish nets in the summer and fall to catch fish, assess their health, and then release them back into the water. Andrew Carl, the DNR's fisheries biologist for Northwest Iowa, says there may be a way to collect water samples and get the same kind of data.
2: Each fish that's out in the water is going to shed deoxyribonucleic acid or DNA into the water, and you can actually look at the presence or absence of different species, potentially the relative abundance of different species as well, using the shedding rates for various species.
1: Research published in 2022 found scientists were able to use environmental DNA in the Pacific Ocean to measure populations of fish off the West Coast, information that helped fishing fleets determine how many fish they might catch in an area. Carlson is just back in Iowa after a national conference where the process was discussed.
2: There's some other projects throughout the country where they've had success tracking fish presence and relative abundance using environmental DNA. We're exploring that in Iowa as well.
1: States like Alaska and Washington collect environmental DNA and water samples to track salmon. Pennsylvania and Wisconsin have partnered with the U.S. Fish and Wildlife Service to track invasive species with environmental DNA, or eDNA. There's also a national database of aquatic species in various locations around the United States that's crowdsourced. In other words, federal and state agencies, as well as organizations outside of government, contribute information to a National Center for Wildlife and Fish Conservation. With that, look at news. Filling in for Darren Swenson, I'm Janelle Halverson.
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5: Cloudy skies with a few peaks of sun today, with daytime highs approaching 61. Partly cloudy skies tonight, lows dip down to about 43. High temperatures reach up to 65. Tomorrow, sunshine mixed with clouds at times. I'm meteorologist Kara Foster on 100.5 The Hawk. Currently, 54.

Olivia Dean on the Hawk 100.5. We got the Passport to Paradise going on, trip for two to beautiful Playa del Carmen, Mexico. All-inclusive trip near the beach. Yeah, you got to get signed up for that. Passport to Paradise, 11 to 1, do that. This Saturday, 11 to 1 at Iron Hill Harley-Davidson, okay?

free money on Friday. Here's what you need. Phrase that pays. Write it down. To win that cash, $100.50. Regional Health Services in Cresco. Okay, I can get you the cash. Good luck on Friday from the Hawk. Here's Maroon 5.

Yeah, Shakira and Burn Up Boy on the Hawk 100.5. Yep, you can listen online anytime at thehawkfm.com. 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Luke Combs on the way. Dua Lipa right now. 100.5 The Hawk.

0: We got Luke Combs on the Hawk 100.5. I'm Joe Casper. Forecast is on the way. The Biebs and Nicki Minaj coming up here. All right. Well, in protest over President Trump's press ban, all the major TV networks have banded together and suspended their pool coverage. All right. Well, maybe Trump is thrilled that there's no pool coverage about the reflecting pool disaster. Oh, no.
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6: Cloudy skies with a few peaks of sun today, with daytime highs approaching 61. Partly cloudy skies tonight, lows dip down to about 43. High temperatures reach up to 65. Tomorrow, sunshine mixed with clouds at times. I'm meteorologist Kara Foster on 100.5 The Hawk. Right now, it's 55 degrees.

pretty nice, consistent fall weather, I guess, for the next handful of days here. We're in the mid-60s. Yeah. Tomorrow? Thursday? Friday? Saturday? Yeah. Mid-60s for highs. Right here in the tri-states, northeast Iowa. Lady Gaga is on the Hawk, 100.5. Today's hits and throwbacks from the Hawk.

0: Okay, let's get on that dark horse. Actually, I think horses are beautiful, but I don't trust them as a vehicle, just personally. Katy Perry and Juicy J on the Hawk.
1: Yeah, y'all know what it is. Katy Perry, Juicy J.

These beautiful. Yeah, Benson Boone on the Hawk, 100.5. Lower 60s today, and some sun. Not too bad for last hours of summer, I guess. Fall begins at 7:05 tonight. Here's Mariah Carey on the Hawk. Today's hits and throwbacks.

0: Avril Lavigne on the Hawk 100.5. All right, your forecast is on the way. Andy Grammer and Bruno Mars music coming up in just a little bit. All right, so it was a little warm on the field during the Eagles-Titans NFL game on Sunday in Nashville. A very warm day there, and the artificial turf reached a temperature of 157 degrees. All right, yeah, this is the only way that the Tennessee Titans can be the hottest team in football, I guess.
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9: Cloudy skies with a few peaks of sun today, with daytime highs approaching 61. Partly cloudy skies. Tonight, lows dip down to about 43. High temperatures reach up to 65. Tomorrow, sunshine mixed with clouds at times. I'm meteorologist Kara Foster on 100.5 The Hawk. Right now, 57.

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8: Cloudy skies with a few peaks of sun today, with daytime highs approaching 61. Partly cloudy skies tonight, lows dip down to about 43. High temperatures reach up to 65. Tomorrow, sunshine mixed with clouds at times. I'm meteorologist Kara Foster on 100.5 The Hawk. Right now, 57.

Fall begins tonight, 7:05. First full day of fall begins tomorrow. Well, unless you're Tiger Woods, the fall began for him years ago, I guess. Here's Harry Styles. This is American Girls. It's on the Hawk 100.5. Today's hits and throwbacks.

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1: 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Wow. The Hawk. Wow.

Backstreet Boys on the Hawk, 100.5. Today's hits and throwbacks like that one. Olivia Dean on the way. Nicky Yore. Camila Cabello. All coming up. Fallout Boy now. On the Hawk.

Nikki, Yor, and Daisy with Sunroof on the Hawk 100.5. Actually, this kind of weather is more sunroof weather for me. I don't want to let all that AC out in the summer, you know? Here's Camila.

0: It's the Hawk 100.5. Camila Cabello right there. Joe Casper here. How are you? We've got a chance for you to sign up and maybe become a qualifier for that Passport to Paradise. Yeah, tropical trip for two to Playa del Carmen, Mexico. And your chance to sign up is this Saturday at Iron Hill Harley Davidson. We'll be there broadcasting live 11 to 1, getting you signed up for the Passport to Paradise. They've got the Open House Olympics going on at Iron Hill this Saturday from 11 to 2. Free food and beer, door prizes, and competitions, and lots of fun. 11 to 2 at Iron Hill this Saturday. Time for news right now on the Hawk 100.5. Regional and local news brought to you by Torkelson Motors in Elgin and Waukon.
1: With this information update, I'm Darren Swenson. Legal counsel from the WOMAC Conference, the Decorah School District, the Waverly-Shellrock School District, and the State of Iowa's Conference Realignment Committee were involved in an appeal hearing Tuesday morning before Iowa Department of Education Director Mackenzie Snow. The WOMAC Conference is appealing a Conference Realignment Committee decision, which was made in April to place Decorah and Waverly-Shellrock into the WOMAC Conference beginning next academic year. Decorah also is appealing its placement into the WOMAC. Counsel from Decorah and the WOMAC both largely focused on travel and also argued against the conclusion the committee made that they lacked the authority to place schools into a conference that they didn't want to be placed into. Decorah had proposed a new conference including Waukon, Crestwood, New Hampton, Charles City, North Fayette Valley, and Osage, a proposal which was rejected by the Conference Realignment Committee in April. Decorah School District Attorney Alan Ostergen argued by placing Decorah in the WOMAC, the conference is doing exactly what they say they don't have the authority to do. WOMAC Attorney Nathan Levine said the committee also applied matters related to school enrollment inconsistently, saying Decorah's new conference idea was rejected because of enrollment, but enrollment wasn't considered when placing Waverly-Shellrock into the WOMAC. Angela Studenman from the Attorney General's office, who represented the Conference Realignment Committee at the hearing, stated travel was a concern in placing Decorah in the WOMAC conference, but it wasn't a legal barrier, and it was the committee's job to look at the big picture. Snow gave all parties involved until next Tuesday to file any additional briefs in the case. With this information update, I'm Darren Swenson.
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5: Cloudy skies with a few peaks of sun this afternoon with daytime highs approaching 61. Partly cloudy skies tonight, lows dip down to about 43. Daytime highs approaching 65. Tomorrow, sunshine mixed with clouds at times. I'm meteorologist Kara Foster on 100.5 The Hawk. Right now, 59.

sad song on a tiny violin. For the man at the bar confessing his sins.

Yeah, it's a Hawk 100.5, today's hits and throwbacks. And when I DJ dances, I don't think anybody has ever called this song by its name, which is Lowell. They just say the Apple Bottom Jeans.

Free money in a few days, $100.50 would be a great way to kick off the weekend. We could win that money sometime on Friday. Here's what you need. Phrase that pays. Regional Health Services in Cresco. Again, they've got clinics in Cresco, Alma, Lime Springs, and Leroy. Good luck on grabbing that money on Friday from the Hawk.

0: Dancing in the Flames from the weekend. The Hawk 100.5. Joe Casper here. Well, there's a new trend in elementary school. Gym class. Apparently, kids are not getting this at home, so kids are being taught how to ride a bike. Yeah. Elementary school gym class. All right. Good idea. I suppose it's a skill that'll they can take with them their whole lives. You know, riding a bike is like, well, riding a bike, I guess.
1: 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One name kept coming up, Josh Turek. He's got my vote. 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
9: Cloudy skies with a few peaks of sun this afternoon, with daytime highs approaching 61. Partly cloudy skies tonight, lows dip down to about 43. Daytime highs approaching 65. Tomorrow, sunshine mixed with clouds at times. I'm meteorologist Carol Foster on 100.5 The Hawk. Currently, it's 57 degrees.

Billie Eilish on the Hawk 100.5. Olaf steps in and takes you through the rest of the afternoon. Enjoy the music and enjoy the rest of your Tuesday. Thanks for listening to the Hawk. 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Here's Incubus.

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1: On Earth Off on 100.5, the Hike 59 in downtown Decorah. It is the first day of fall today, although fall is not officially here. It'll be 7:04 tonight, first full day of fall, if we're going to be, you know, technical, would be tomorrow. I guess that

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7: Sunshine mixed with clouds at times this afternoon, with daytime highs approaching 61. Partly cloudy skies tonight, lows dip down to about 42. Daytime highs approaching 66. Tomorrow, sunshine mixed with clouds at times. I'm meteorologist Kara Foster on 100.5 The Hawk. 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

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Paul Russell on the way. 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

Yeah, we're going to be staying in the 60s all week long during the day, 40s at night. 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

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Well, you know, today is the first day of fall, and I don't know, I kind of feel bad about what I did yesterday. I got in my car, you know, as I got done here at, you know, 6 o'clock or so, and I turned on the heat in my car, and the heated seats, shut it all. That kind of feels like a sin, you know, you gotta wait until at least October, right?

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7: Sunshine mixed with clouds at times this afternoon, with daytime highs approaching 61. Partly cloudy skies tonight, lows dip down to about 42. Daytime highs approaching 66. Tomorrow, sunshine mixed with clouds at times. I'm meteorologist Kara Foster on 100.5 The Hawk. Currently 59.

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Hike 100.5 FM. I saw a picture this morning and kind of, I don't know, a little bit concerning. It was a picture of a pumpkin, what it looked like after you drain all the pumpkin spice out of it. Yeah, kind of a, I don't know, not a good sight, I guess.

Hawk 100.5 FM. Hey, great lineup of high school football on the air Friday night. I'll tell you about that less than 3 minutes on 100.5. The Hawk.

0: with all our fun 100.5, the High K High School football on your Friday night on LA Communication Stations. 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
7: Sunshine mixed with clouds at times this afternoon, with daytime highs approaching 61. Partly cloudy skies tonight, lows dip down to about 42. Daytime highs approaching 66. Tomorrow, sunshine mixed with clouds at times. I'm meteorologist Kara Foster on 100.5 The Hawk. Currently 59.

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I'll tell you how coming up in about 4 minutes.

0: Yeah, that sweet, sweet fantasy of winning $100.50 on Friday. Here is what you need to know. The phrase that pays. Here it is. Regional Health Services in Cresco. Yeah, that is the 100.5 The Hawk phrase that pays for this week. Got locations, of course, in Cresco, but also Elma, Lime Springs, and Leroy, offering OB, cancer care, orthopedics, cardiology, express care, emergency care, and other great care services there. Yeah, you're not just a number. They actually do care about you, your health, and your unique needs. Once again, phrase that pays for Friday is Regional Health Services in Cresco. From 100.5 The Hawk.
1: 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Sounds terrifying? Not to Nate Wellems. Wellems is the radical left's pick for attorney general. 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In the Iowa House, Wellems voted against mandatory monitoring for convicted sex offenders after release from prison. That's right. Wellems opposed requiring child molesters to wear electronic monitoring devices after they leave prison. Think about that. A convicted predator could move into your neighborhood, near schools, near your kids. And if Nate Wellems had his way, no one would know. No wonder Iowa law enforcement overwhelmingly opposes Wellems. Nate Wellems. Too liberal to keep Iowa safe. 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

0: David Guetta, Alphaville, and Ava Max, Forever Young at 100.5 The Hawk. 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
7: Sunshine mixed with clouds at times this afternoon, with daytime highs approaching 61. Partly cloudy skies tonight, lows dip down to about 42. Daytime highs approaching 66. Tomorrow, sunshine mixed with clouds at times. I'm meteorologist Kara Foster on 100.5 The Hawk. Currently 59. 100.

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0: Rock 100.5 FM on there with a low of 61 in downtown Decorah. Kind of not quite fully overcast or cloudy, but just, well, I guess mostly cloudy, I guess you'd call that. I got the joke of the day coming up after the forecast on 100.5 The Hawk.
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5: Sunshine mixed with clouds at times this afternoon, with daytime highs approaching 61. Partly cloudy skies tonight, lows dip down to about 42. Daytime highs approaching 66. Tomorrow, sunshine mixed with clouds at times. I'm meteorologist Kara Foster on 100.5 The Hawk. Right now, 61.
0: The joke of the day on 100.5 The Hawk. All right, here we go. How does the moon cut his hair? Yeah, how does the moon cut his hair? Well, eclipse it. There we go. I think I got that right. When the joke of the day on The Hawk.

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1: They say the holy water's watered down, and this town's lost its faith. Our colors will fade eventually, so if our time is running out, day after day, we'll make the mundane a masterpiece. Oh my, my, oh my, my love, I take one look at you, you're taking me out.

0: 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All right, phrase it pays to know for Friday. $200.50. Here it is from 100.5 the Honk. 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
1: 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Sounds terrifying? Not to Nate Wellems. Wellems is the radical left's pick for attorney general. 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In the Iowa House, Wellems voted against mandatory monitoring for convicted sex offenders after release from prison. That's right. Wellems opposed requiring child molesters to wear electronic monitoring devices after they leave prison. Think about that. A convicted predator could move into your neighborhood, near schools, near your kids. And if Nate Wellems had his way, no one would know. No wonder Iowa law enforcement overwhelmingly opposes Wellems. Nate Wellems. Too liberal to keep Iowa safe. 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
0: ANW. 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
6: Sunshine mixed with clouds at times this afternoon, with daytime highs approaching 61. Partly cloudy skies tonight, lows dip down to about 42. Daytime highs approaching 66. Tomorrow, sunshine mixed with clouds at times. I'm meteorologist Kara Foster on 100.5 The Hawk. Right now, 59. 100.

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100.5 The Hike. Well, it looks like my computer froze up a little bit here, so I guess hopefully everything runs along smoothly. But right now, 59 in downtown Decorah. A little bit more sunshine now. We'll get rid of those clouds. Should be a nice crisp fall night, first fall night tonight. All around 44.

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1: The Hawk, 100.5, your phrase that pays to know on Friday to win $100.50. 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
6: Partly cloudy tonight with lows around 42. 66 tomorrow. Partly cloudy skies tomorrow night. Lows dip down to about 48. Dry with temperatures a bit below average Thursday and Friday, and highs from the mid-60s to the upper 60s. I'm meteorologist Carol Foster on 100.5 The Hawk. Currently, it's 61 degrees.

today's hits and throwbacks, 100.5 The Honk. You can just say, Alexa, play 100.5 The Honk. I guess it really can't be easier than that, unless you lost your voice.

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1: Yeah, that song just kind of slaps, I'd say. It's Will Smith on 100.5 The Honk. All right, phrase that pays to know on Friday to $100.50. 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
9: Partly cloudy tonight with lows around 42. 66 tomorrow. Partly cloudy skies tomorrow night. Lows dip down to about 48. Dry with temperatures a bit below average Thursday and Friday and highs from the mid-60s to the upper 60s. I'm meteorologist Kara Foster on 100.5 The Hawk. Right now, it's 63 degrees. 100.

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Mary J. Blige on the Hawk 100.5. Hey, you could win $100.50 from us on Friday if you know the phrase that pays. Here it is. Regional Health Services in Cresco. 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Regional Health Services in

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1: With this information update, I'm Darren Swinson. Legal counsel from the WOMAC Conference, the Decorah School District, the Waverly-Shellrock School District, and the State of Iowa's Conference Realignment Committee were involved in an appeal hearing Tuesday morning before Iowa Department of Education Director Mackenzie Snow. The WOMAC Conference is appealing a Conference Realignment Committee decision, which was made in April to place Decorah and Waverly-Shellrock into the WOMAC Conference beginning next academic year. Decorah also is appealing its placement into the WOMAC. Counsel from Decorah and the WOMAC both largely focused on travel and also argued against the conclusion the committee made that they lacked the authority to place schools into a conference that they didn't want to be placed into. Decorah had proposed a new conference including Waukon, Crestwood, New Hampton, Charles City, North Fayette Valley, and Osage, a proposal which was rejected by the Conference Realignment Committee in April. Decorah School District Attorney Alan Ostergen argued by placing Decorah in the WOMAC, the conference is doing exactly what they say they don't have the authority to do. WOMAC Attorney Nathan Levine said the committee also applied matters related to school enrollment inconsistently, saying Decorah's new conference idea was rejected because of enrollment, but enrollment wasn't considered when placing Waverly-Shellrock into the WOMAC. Angela Studenman from the Attorney General's office, who represented the Conference Realignment Committee at the hearing, stated travel was a concern in placing Decorah in the WOMAC conference, but it wasn't a legal barrier, and it was the committee's job to look at the big picture. Snow gave all parties involved until next Tuesday to file any additional briefs in the case. With this information update, I'm Darren Swinson.
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3: 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This is the closing market report for Tuesday, September 22nd. The Dow Jones Industrial Average was down 185 points today, closing at 51,864. The S&P 500 broke even today, closing at 7,765. And the NASDAQ was up 122 points today, closing at 27,244. The following are some stocks of local interest. Alliant Energy was down 35 cents per share, closing at $64.62. Donaldson's was down 2 cents per share, closing at $86.05. Marriott was up $5.40 per share, closing at $348.06. Pepsi was up $1.60 per share, closing at $131.19. Stanley Black & Decker was up $3.45 per share, closing at $92.13. UPS was up $1.12 per share, closing at $95.87. And Walmart was up $2.68 per share, closing at $110.12. 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
6: Partly cloudy tonight with lows around 42. 66 tomorrow. Partly cloudy skies tomorrow night. Lows dip down to about 48. Dry with temperatures a bit below average Thursday and Friday, and highs from the mid-60s to the upper 60s. I'm meteorologist Carol Foster on 100.5 The Hawk. Right now, it's 61 degrees.

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1: 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Sounds terrifying? Not to Nate Wellems. 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That's right. 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A convicted predator could move into your neighborhood, near schools, near your kids. 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Nate Wellems. 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
6: Partly cloudy tonight with lows around 42. 66 tomorrow. Partly cloudy skies tomorrow night. Lows dip down to about 48. Dry with temperatures a bit below average Thursday and Friday, and highs from the mid-60s to the upper 60s. I'm meteorologist Carol Foster on 100.5 The Hawk. Right now, it's 61 degrees.

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2: On with the opera. Let joy be unconfined. Let there be dancing in the streets. Drinking in the saloons and necking in the parlor. 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

colder weather. Step number one, flannel, of course. Maybe a scarf. Step number two, go back to bed. And my name is Mason. Taylor Swift announced she has a new song coming Friday. There's a lot to talk about. Of course, your requests, call or text 85. 85-

0: 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Hello, Liveline. What do you want to hear?
1: Hi. Can I hear Drop Dead by Olivia Rodrigo, please?
0: Yes, absolutely. What's your name?
1: Leia.
0: Where are you calling from, Leia?
1: New Hampshire, Queens.
0: Yeah, what are you doing tonight?
1: We're just heading to the library to return some books.
0: Oh, what did you read?
1: I read Warriors Super Edition. It's like a cat warrior book thing.
0: Uh-huh.
1: And then I also read Once Upon a Dream. It's a Twisted Tale book.
0: Oh, were they pretty good?
1: Yeah.
0: Good.
1: I like them.
0: All right. Well, let's play your song right now. Thanks for calling Liveline. Leia.

0: 100.5, The Hawk. Live line, who sings it?
1: The Jonas Brothers.
0: Yes!
2: That's right.
1: Yay!
0: And you're the winner. Did I hear you singing it when I first answered the phone?
1: Yes.
0: Give us a little bit more.
1: No.
0: No, it sounded really, really good. Just sing along to what you hear right now on the radio. You're the light that makes my darkness disappear. When you look me in the eyes. Where are you calling from?
1: I'm calling from College Station, Texas.
0: All right. We're going to send you a fabulous Live Line trophy. You'll have that in the next couple of weeks.
1: Awesome.
0: Hang on so we can get your address. Nice job.
1: Awesome. Thank you.

0: Dave the Hawk. Live line, what do you want to hear?
1: Hi, can I hear Back to Friends by Somber?
0: Oh, yes, we'll get that on. Who's this?
1: This is Abby.
0: Abby, where are you calling from?
1: New Buffalo, Manitoba.
0: And what are you doing tonight?
1: I don't know.
0: You don't know? What are you doing right now?
1: Driving.
0: Oh, are you driving or are you in the passenger seat?
1: Oh, I'm in the passenger seat.
0: See, you got to be honest with us.
1: My bad.
0: You ready for things to cool down? It's finally the first day of fall.
1: Yeah.
0: But we promise to deliver lots of fun tonight, okay? Thanks for calling Live Line. Stay tuned.
1: Bye-bye.

0: 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Hello, Liveline. Who's this?
1: Hi. It's Bella. So my sister's here with me. She wanted
2: Hello.
1: She wanted to know if you guys have anything like by Linkin Park.
0: We have In the End, but I'm sure, you know, you're tired of that song. I've played it a million times.
1: That's the one I wanted.
0: That's the one you want?
1: I want it In the End.
0: Oh, well, In the End, we'll play what you want. Where are you calling from?
1: Oh, and South Bend, Indiana, still.
0: Indiana? In the Enda?
1: Yes.
0: In the South Bendiana. Well, I don't know. We can make some words with that. I love being stupid. What are you doing?
1: She's eating ice and I'm playing with her swan. Yeah.
0: You're doing what?
1: Chilling. She's playing with slime and I'm eating ice.
0: Playing with slime and eating ice. All right. Well, at least you're not playing with ice and eating slime.
1: Oh, that sounds so nasty.
0: It is.
1: It really does.
0: Let's play your song right now. Thank you for calling Liveline.
1: Okay, thank you.

0: 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Hello, Liveline.
1: Hi.
0: What do you want to hear?
1: Can you play Loser by Tame Impala?
0: Absolutely. That song is massive. The movie's huge. What's your name?
1: Mitchell.
0: Mitchell, where are you calling from?
1: I'm calling from Oswego, New York.
0: Oh.
1: I'm currently driving to Plattsburgh.
0: Cool. What's going to happen there? You live there? You know somebody?
1: I go to college there. I'm a senior.
0: Oh, boy. You ready to graduate and get out and start the real world?
1: Yes.
0: What are you studying?
1: Environmental science.
0: Well, you're going to a perfect place for that. You're surrounded by environment.
1: Yeah, I know. Tell me about it.
0: And lots of smart people, too.
1: Mm-hmm.
0: Here's your song. Thanks for calling Liveline. Here's Loser for the winner.

0: Live Line, speaking of fall, so easy to fall in love. That song just sounds like this season officially here. Goodbye, summer. We had a really good show last night. Thanks to everybody who called in and texted with their memories and requests over the past few months, all the things that we've been through together. We appreciate you tuning in right now as well. All kinds of hot new stuff and throwbacks, whatever you're doing tonight, who you're with or where you're going, we want to hear about it. 85-LIVELINE is the phone number, and we want to talk to you. 85-LIVELINE. My name's Mason. This is a live radio show. Welcome in.
1: Do you hear that?
2: Oh, don't be scared. It's just LIVELINE.
1: No, the song.
2: Already?
1: Yeah.
2: We better run.
1: Hurry, go.
2: She's catching up to us.
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15: Partly cloudy tonight with lows around 42. 66 tomorrow. Partly cloudy skies. Tomorrow night, lows dip down to about 48. Dry with temperatures a bit below average Thursday and Friday, and highs from the mid-60s to the upper 60s. I'm meteorologist Kara Foster on 100.5 The Hawk. Right now, it's 59 degrees.
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Carol G, Yud Lane, and Rosowski. 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
1: Oh, yes. Every 20 minutes we play something by her.
2: Yes, I bet that you'll do.
1: What's your name?
2: My name is Elizabeth.
1: And where are you calling from?
2: Oh, I'm actually calling from Big Spring.
1: Texas. What are you doing tonight?
2: Oh, I just pulled up at my house, actually. Well, my mom is driving me to my house right now.
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1: Well, that means a lot. When was the first time you heard the show?
2: But actually, it was, like, towards the beginning of the year, me and my mom were in a traffic jam. So, and we were just listening to it then.
1: Oh, so we got you out of a jam.
2: Mm-hmm.
1: Thanks for calling Live Line. We hope to be here for a long, long time to make you happy and play good music.
2: Okay, thank you.
1: Bye-bye. I hate to give the satisfaction.